You just heard Pleaser by Vida, and that's the track that's kicking us off with another episode of Tuesday Morning. Hello, I'm August, and it's so nice to be here with you again. It's such a beautiful day after a few, like, gloomy days, which is amazing. And the track you just heard there by Vida is an independent Sydney artist, which is what we're all about here at FBI Radio. We play 50% Australian and 25% of that music is from Sydney. And talking of which, I'm broadcasting here at the station in Redfern, Eora, Sydney, of course, and I would like to acknowledge the traditional custodianship of the land on which we're broadcasting from today. It's always was and always will be Aboriginal land, and I'm really grateful to be playing music, doing storytelling, which is what Aboriginal has been doing for millennia. I have a really exciting show coming up for you today. Of course, more Sydney stuff. The next track is an Australian artist who I played a few times before at the station. Used to be one of our album of the weeks. Speaking of which, I'm also going to play in the next 30 minutes or so. So stay tuned for that. But the next one is from Capes. Capes is from Perth. He's an incredible solo artist. And the track I'm going to play, it's called Sonny Walters. It's from the incredible record Bununa Baby, which he talks about the Bununa people from Fitzroy Crossing in Western Australia, and where the artists themselves spend a really brief amount of time here writing and creating. So without further ado, a little bit of language for you, language warning for you for this song, but here is Sonny Walters by Capes, your Tuesday Morning at FBI Radio with August.

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1: 1, 2, 1, 2, 3, 4. Two big lines undergoing up this nose. Lights, camera, action, baby, do a fucking pose.

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Lights, camera, action, baby, do a fucking pose. 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Wanna go again, so I'm heating up that dough.

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1: There's some naughty words up in this, like yas. 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
3: The Molly got me.

That was a song called Too High by Fimi Guerrero. He is a British Nigerian rapper, super cool, and I hope you enjoy a little kind of hip hop mix there. A great way to kickstart our morning, in my opinion. And next one, also another kind of soul hip hop trap vibes kind of track, but from Sydney. Here it's from 3% and Fred Leone, a collaborative project from two incredible artists in Western Australia. Fred Leone is a Garwamand and Songman connected to the Fraser Island in the Northern Territory, and 3% is referred to the percentage of Australian population that identify as Aboriginal and Torres Strait Islander. Fun fact for you about the track. And the song is called Not Many. It's really cool and really unique hip-hop vibe, a bit different from the other ones. But yeah, hopefully you guys enjoy it as much as I do. And text in at 0435-123-945 to request any live tracks. Tell me what you're having for breakfast, etc. But yeah, here is 3% and Fred Leone with Not Many. 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

You're listening to Nafist by Ancient Infinity Orchestra. They're an incredible jazz group from Leeds, the UK, a very large jazz ensemble of 16 person that makes communal music, which we love. And the next song I'm going to play you, it's another incredible cultural sound. It's from All Album of the Week from Wari. Wari is an incredible Narm-based visual artist, musician, singer, think kind of like Andre 3000 mixed with Frank Ocean, if you will. So I hope you guys enjoy it. Album of the Week is basically a record that the station has been loving and putting on rotation. 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And you're on Tuesday morning at FBI Radio with August. Here is Submerge.

that was I've Been Tired by a duo here in Sydney called Stretching Out My Turtleneck. They're incredible. And the next song is also from another incredible indie duo called Naze, which I've played a few times. Their debut album, Doghouse, is incredible. And fun fact is the album is written a lot above the Catholic Church in Ashfield, where Jackie and Stella, which is the two pieces of the band, moved up to Sydney to discover the city. And it's about pizza reviews and wine and documentaries. And they actually record it and mix it in a single day, which is crazy. And I'm going to play you one of my favorites. It's called Chicken City. And after that, I'm going to continue this kind of chill indie rock vibe for the morning. You're on nowhere else but Tuesday Morning with August here on FBI Radio. Again, hit me up on the text line, any live song requests, etc., at 0435-123-3945. And before that, actually, I want to let you guys know about a really cool gig happening in Sydney. I literally almost forgot. I played a song called Tears Always Burn before Stretching Out My Turtleneck, before that called Tears Always Burn from F. And she is a really cool non-based Melbourne who is coming to Sydney to perform a tour for her EP Soldier, and it's actually free. And I'm going to link the tickets and everything, the RSVP link, in the show bio on the program page at the FBI Radio website, so you guys can check it out. She's going to be at Vic on the Park Hotel at Marrickville on the 18th of October. So see you guys there. But for now, here is Chicken City by Naze. You're on FBI Radio, Tuesday Morning.

Alonso,

0: there's some naughty words up in this, like yes. What did you say?
1: Language warning.

done by Lua. Lua is a really cool project from a solo artist in Melbourne. It's all written, recorded, and produced by her. And it's actually a Vietnamese word, means fire in English, FYI. It's from the track, the 111 is from the record Pain is No Measure of Love. It's such a beautiful, ethereal album that I just kind of have on repeat whenever I don't know what to listen to. It's always very calming, and I feel like it's really soothing for this, like, low-key slow morning that I'm having. But Texan, tell me if your morning is also kind of slow today, which I actually love. A slow morning, it's actually really rare, I know, for most of us. But Texan at 0435-123-945. It's currently 11:02 on a beautiful Tuesday morning, and I have one last hour left here with you on Tuesday morning before I hand you to the amazing, iconic Stuart Coop for a wild card. We will have kind of, I think, a more upbeat mix in the next hour compared to the kind of last dreamy 30 minutes that we've had together, but not after the next track, which is called DSM-5 by Gloss. Gloss is a band from Perth, and the track DSM-5 is from their EP, Bitter and Insolent. Also really nice vibes. Very like femme queer shoegaze and dream pop, which is amazing. And after that, we'll have some new Dane tracks. I love the Quideca, the new Quideca track that I just played you as well. So just updating you on a bunch of new music. And if you want to enable an independence community radio station doing that, updating your new stuff, discovering new artists, and putting on two cool gigs and albums, then support us at fbi.radio/support. We're again 100% independent, playing 50% Australian music and 25% if not more from Sydney. And with that being said, I'm going to leave you with Gloss. The track is called DSM-5. A little small language warning, but you're on FBI Radio on Tuesday morning. I'm August.

turning purple in the face. And I'ma get home and I'ma call the news. And I see you bringing blades.

You just heard I'm Happy, a song by Ogly, an independent Korean-born Sydney-based artist who is really talented. She writes, produced, and mixes all of her release independently. And as promised, I'm gonna bump the BPM up a little bit. I'm gonna switch the vibe a little. I had some people texting in saying they're falling asleep in their lecture. So, hopefully everyone's doing good with uni. I know it's like mid-sem, so it's kind of like peak uni stuff. So if you're at uni, hopefully these tunes will help you stay awake and grind through your assignments. And for all of you who are at work, on your way to work, hopefully you are enjoying the tune to kickstart your day. I have about 45 minutes left with you, and to kick that off, I'm gonna play a track by one of the baddest baddies ever, Baby Osama. The song is called Karate. She has been having some banger tracks really this year, and this is just one of them. A little bit of language for you in this one, and then next up, we're gonna play, of course, more tracks from Australian baddies. Dane, the new Robert Baxter track, who just opened for Ashniko, I think, at Enmore. So text in at 0435-123-945 if you went to that show. Text me how it was, and text me in about any concerts that you have coming up and any live song request. But without further ado, here is Baby Osama with Karate. Again, language warning, you're on Tuesday morning. I'm August.

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That was I Used to Kill, the third single from Dane's upcoming debut album, In Endless All in Agony. I'm so in awe of her. She has, I think, one of the most incredible Triple J's cover of Hello that I've been just putting on repeat on YouTube. So she's incredible. That was, again, I Used to Kill featuring Alden. And here is the last 30 minutes of Tuesday morning. With me, August, before I hand you over to the amazing, iconic Stuart Coop with a wild card. Before that, again, you heard some Baby Osama, some Darcy Bailey's with the new track with the stereo on, also kind of like emo and indie electronica vibes, which we love. And the next one, it's kind of in the same realm, if you will. It's one of my faves from the self-titled Lucy Lamb album released earlier this year. It's called Drive. She has like some remixes of the song as well, which is really cool, but I'm gonna play you the original version. And after that, again, more new kind of like electronic indie releases from overseas and Australia, of course, because here at FBI Radio we play 50% Australian music and 25% of that is from Sydney. But without further ado, here is Drive by Lucy Lamb, and you're on Tuesday morning. I'm August.

That track you just heard was What It Takes by Den Arts Center. She is a really cool, like, electronic trance producer artist that I discovered recently. She has an incredible, like, debut album last year, which is really cool as well. One of my friends put me on, and this track is, I think, released, like, just last Friday. And before that, I played the new Robert Baxter EP, who opened for Ash Nico, of course. Absolutely slayed it. Such a baddie from Melbourne. And the track that I played was called I Heart Girls. Next one is also from a Sydney artist, a really cool duo that I discovered recently. Through FBI, actually. It's the new Porcelain Boy track. Last time I played, I think on the bridge, the one was Cherry Ripe, but this one is released last week as well. It's called True Love in Holland. Again, really cool song. And that's gonna kick off my last 10 minutes here on Tuesday morning before I hand you over to Steward with Wild Card. But thank you so much for tuning in, for supporting, again, independent media and the community station that we have here at FBI. I'm really grateful to be doing this every week. I'm going to be on next week as well from 10 to 12. Stay tuned for Steward and, of course, Cappy on lunch, who's going to keep you company for the whole day. And yeah, you're on FBI Radio 94.5. I'm going to leave you with True Love in Holland by Porcelain Boy. A very tiny language warning for you, but yeah, I'll see you next time. Goodbye. Here is Porcelain Boy.

Coachella. Festivals will follow summer. Billion streams, an ice cream machine. The guitar of my dreams will never need anything. Hey, Alex, could you grab one of those Yamaha F310s? Wanna bet they wanna play.

We could easily do an entire wild card just playing the songs referenced in that tune, which I'll tell you more about in just a minute. But a very happy Tuesday to you. You, thanks very much, listening to a 94.5 FM. That's FBI Radio. We've played two songs already on the wild card show. Stuart Coop is my name, and I'm going to be with you till 1 o'clock this afternoon. Big thanks to August for a terrific morning show. August will return next Tuesday at 10 a.m. And of course, a shout out to Sabine for a fabulous Up For It before that. Ben Hansen, as always, joins you on Wednesday morning for the morning show at 10 a.m. This is wildcard number 384. Oh, yes, that's a lot of wildcards. It's a show, an hour show, where we start with a contemporary Australian song or artist and then we riff off that through till 1 o'clock with real connections, imagined connections, wild cards, and of course requests from you. A lot of new songs this week, and we're going to catch up on some of your requests from last week where we explored season songs, and I got a few suggestions from you. Thank you very much. But we started off with two new Sydney tunes. First up, Houlihan with Harrison Ford. That's from their new album called Bay of Chance, which they're launching, if you like the sound of that, on October the 10th at Mixtape in Marrickville. And then after that, I love that song so much, but I love Alex the Astronaut in general. New song called Music Shop. As I said, we could have just played the whole wild card, just referencing Oasis and Smoke on the Water and Freebird and all of those things, but we didn't. What we are going to do is listen to something now from Black Country, a new road song, a new song, recent song from them called it's called Stranger. Sounds like this. You're listening to Wildcard on FBI.

That's a beauty, which brings us to 23 minutes after 12 on a Tuesday afternoon. You're listening to FBI and Wildcard with me, Stuart Coop, through till 1 o'clock. We had lots of new music this week. Black Country New Road with a song from them called Strangers, and then something brand new from a band who've been around for, well, let's say it. They've been around for decades, like four decades, I think. We're talking about The Church and a brand new song from them called Western. And then an interesting combination. My Morning Jacket joined by the Preservation Hall Jazz Band. And the Preservation Hall Jazz Band actually returning to Australia. I think they're here in November, maybe early December. And they combined on that version of Neil Young's song, Like a Hurricane. Neil Young did it magnificently himself, but that's a pretty... Remember, I'm the guy who did Tune Up, 6,500 cover versions on FBI. I know my cover versions, and that is a good cover version. Hope you enjoyed it as much as I enjoyed sitting here in the FBI studio listening to it. Whilst that was playing, we had a text from Mark in Miranda suggesting a theme for a wild card. He said songs with, you know, mentioning ocean, sea, a river, and lake. That sounds like four shows to me, to be honest, but I'll think about that. And Mark requested Down by the Seaside by Led Zeppelin. And I must admit, I'm still keen on the feet theme. I'm sort of trying to work out whether there's enough really great feet songs to do a wildcard specific feet show. If you've got ideas for themes, feet songs, ocean songs, sea songs, river songs, lake songs, or none of the above, but just songs you'd like to hear on Wildcard, send me a text here in the studio, 0435 123 945. 0435 123 945. All right, let's continue on, as I said we would, with a whole bunch of new tunes. We will get to season songs in just a while, but this is new from Sydney. That's what we do a lot of the time on FBI Radio. This is Patrick Lai and Jonathan Jung with Cars on the Street.

Three more new tunes on Wildcard, all of them from Australia. We started off with from Sydney, or maybe Sydney's environs, you know, around Sydney anyhow. Patrick Lee and Jonathan Jung with a new song from them called Cars on the Street. And they played it even though they said they sing the lyrics. You might have heard them, that their favourite radio station is Smooth 95.3. No. Your favourite radio station is FBI 94.5. And then from Perth, brand new from Free Avery, Hold My Mind was the tune. And then from a Melbourne band called Billy Peril, a new song called After All. That's from a forthcoming album from them that will be out real soon. Mark and Miranda sent me a text saying, if I'm going to do Feet, what about Bubble Toes by Jack Johnson? And Simon in Chatswood, a regular listener to the show too, said that a now defunct Queensland duo called Barefoot, and his favourite tune from their releases is one called Wrong Guy, which I'm going to go and look for. If you would like to text me, 0435 123 945. 0435 123 945. Love hearing from you. Love your suggestions. Now we're going to get on to songs, because we did season songs last week on Wildcard, and there were a bunch of suggestions from you, my Wildcarder. One from an anonymous person, I think, and I'm going to give you a language warning on this. Quasimoto and Madlib doing Seasons Change. 0435 123 945. Shoot me a text.

0: 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Like chord changes switching around, we got the illest sound. 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It's like we dipped the beat in water and now we up on voice.
1: Ain't got no time for haters, only loved ones. But don't think we up on sweet, you catch a mental shove. Speaking this language of music,
0: bringing harmony.
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0: And there we had four, yes, count them, four season-related songs to bring us almost to the end of a Wildcard this Tuesday afternoon. First up, Quasimoto and Madlib doing Seasons Change. Then a suggestion last week from Mark and Miranda, Death Cab for Cutie doing Autumn Love. Then Therese in Dangar Island said you've got to play Seasons, or Season, I should say, singular, Season of the Witch, a Donovan song covered by Lana Del Rey. Yes, another opportunity to play Lana Del Rey on Wildcard. And then Simon in Chatswood tipped me to a band from the Illawarra called Autumn Sunset, and we listened to their song called Souvenir. Alrighty, it is time for me to say goodbye. Stuart Kipps my name. I'll return next Tuesday for another Wildcard number 385. Cappy joins you in just a minute for the lunch program, so do, of course, stay tuned to FBI. I'm going to leave you with another Season songs. The band Springtime, bit of a super group, including Gareth Lilliard, Jim White, and so forth. And speaking of Gareth Lilliard, the Drones playing at the Factory Theatre in Marrickville this Friday night. I'm going, might see you there. Anyhow, Springtime with their song called, what are we going to play? Hang on, Springtime. West Palm Beach. And this was a suggestion from a Wildcard listener, Joey. This is Springtime. Thanks for listening. See you next week.
1: None of your fucking business. Oh, I'm just trying to be friendly. All right. It's called West Palm Beach.

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1: You're hearing the very end of Glue Gun by Liminal. 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You're listening to FBI Radio on 94.5 FM. Thank you to the last show, Wild Card with Stuart. It's always a treat to tune into that show before hopping on here. So if you missed it, make sure you're tuning in next week at 12 p.m. And where I'm broadcasting now from, so-called Redfern, it's around 21 degrees, so it's like a little bit chilly, but it's not, it's a nice weather. It's nice here in Redfern, which is where I'm broadcasting from. I'm very honored to be here broadcasting today on the land of the Gadigal people of the Greater Eora Nation. And I'd like to say that it's very important to remember Aboriginal people have been living and creating and storytelling on this land for thousands of years, long before anyone else was, which is exactly the reason why I feel so honoured to be broadcasting here today on Aboriginal land, as this land always has and it always will be Aboriginal land. Over the next 2 hours that I'm with you for, I'm going to be talking about some lots and lots of local artists, lots of cool new music, and I'm also going to be giving you some gig picks, as always, towards the end of the show. So all very exciting stuff. Feel free to text in at any time. Let me know what your thoughts are. The text line is 0435 123 945. But for now, we're going to hear from two artists who are from Eora. Both of these artists are Isaac Puerile and Ghost Town Bunny. And I'm going to give you a language warning for this one. This is called Hiney Shiny.
2: And if I lose my mind, will you come find me? If I forget my life, will you remind me?
3: Rather dim my light before it blind me. Cause I'm getting shiny.

0: Electrifying song there. That was Consumer Disclaimer by Kai Colt. And before that, you heard November by 212 Angel, who is a young artist from Eora. And at the top, you heard Heiny Shiny by Isaac Puryle and Ghost Town Bunny. Hope that put you in a good mood. For the next little while, I'll be dishing out plenty of new, local and exciting music, but I want to know, what have you got for lunch? I'm very curious. It always makes me so happy. I've just got a text in already. Wow. Very quick there. Want to know what you've got for lunch? You can text in on the text line 0435 123 945. What have you got for lunch? I've already had a text in from Mark from Miranda. Thank you so much for texting in. He says, happy Tuesday. Lunch was a Swiss cheese and cucumber toasted sourdough sandwiches and was most tasty. That sounds quite tasty indeed. I have actually for once already eaten my lunch because I was quite peckish this morning. But I had some homemade pasta made by my lovely mother. So thanks so much for texting in already. If you are yet to, let me know what your lunch is for today. You can text in. The number is 0435 123 945. And while you're doing that, you're going to hear a song from a band called Special Features. Special Features are a band from Mianjin. They are actually about to support La Dispute, and they're also playing Yours and Ours next year, which is very exciting. I've heard of a lot of local bands that are opening for La Dispute, and it makes me very happy that La Dispute are picking so many local bands for their tour. It just makes me really happy that they're making an effort to make smaller bands reach a larger crowd. So, yes, we're going to be hearing from one of those bands, and that is Special Features with their song Poles.
1: I think that I'm starting to fight. I'm putting your happiness before mine. Last year was pretty shit,

Finishing off there, we have Asia Manor with Cartas. And before that, you heard Polls by Special Features. I had a text in over those few songs. We have Danielle, who ate some Northern Thai noodles for lunch, which sounds very delicious. Feel free to text in over the next few minutes or the next hour and a half and let me know what you've got for lunch. The text line is 0435 123 945, and I'm going to play another song for you by an artist named Becca Hatch, who is a Kamilaroi Samoan artist. This next song is called Black Flower.

Have you been hearing

That was Waiting Rooms by Sarah Namir. And before that, you heard Meet Me in a Quiet Place by Ezekiel.wav. And at the top was Black Flower by Becca Hatch. You just heard from Sarah Namir, who is an artist from the ACT, who, if you've ever heard of Anaria, has previously collaborated with her, which is pretty cool. We had a text in a few minutes ago from Hayley in New South Wales, who says she had no internet last week, which was very fun, and just this morning heard that the Avalanches are travelling to the Sydney Opera House in March and was hoping she could snatch some pre-sale tickets tomorrow as part of a Christmas present or laneway tickets if the lineup is good when it's announced tomorrow. I did not see the Avalanches were coming, so that's very exciting. And yeah, I completely forgot that laneway, the lineup is dropping tomorrow. I'm very excited. I've heard that Adela is very likely to be on the lineup because one of the promotional floor, how would you even describe it? The designs that were on the road, one of them was on Adela Lane, which I saw on Instagram. Hopefully that was real. So that's very exciting, Hayley. Thanks so much for texting in. Feel free to text in if you haven't already. Let me know what you're eating for lunch, or let me know if you've got anything crazy to say. The text line is 0435 123 945. And at the end of last week's show, you might have heard me yapping on about some new releases that are coming out. One of them was by one of my favorite artists, Breakance. If you liked that last song by Sarah Namir, you might like this next one because there's a lot of influence from Breakance in Sarah Namir's music. So this next one came out a few days ago and it's a much anticipated comeback from Breakance. Really love that guy. It's called Ready or Not, and the music video was actually directed by Quedeca, if you've ever heard of Quedeca. A lot of artists in similar scenes. So this next one I'm going to play for you is called Ready or Not by Breakance.

That was Beauty Sleep by Jane Remover. New release that came out a few days ago as well. And before that you heard Problema by Romulus. There is a very interesting note here under the song which says, not only is Romulus tall and androgynous and handsome with long tousled hair and heavily cold eyes, he's also topless under his jacket despite the weather. I thought that was an incredibly vivid description of this individual. I actually saw him live when he opened for Two Hollis in February. It was an invigorating experience. We had a few texts in over those last few songs. We had someone who's going to the sauna, which sounds so relaxing. I have always kind of wanted to go to a sauna or like a bathhouse, so I'm probably going to go there when I'm traveling to Korea, perhaps. Over the holidays, who knows, we'll see. We also had a text in from someone who says, hashtag beauty sleep, hashtag song of the year, hashtag post world diary. Incredible, I agree. And we also had a text in from my mom who says, she will be eating beef schnitzel with salad and samosa for lunch. That sounds delicious. Next up, we're going to hear a song from Famous Pluto. This one is called Tap AM and it needs a language warning, so here you go.

bitch wan sleep with me cause of boss down. Ask your neighbors, who is this man? And I mean all the blocks, she don't the touch, she don't the loss. The back it don't the walk, she don't the cut, she don't the walls. But the party don't the suck, it does. She don't the blocks, she say what's a mess, I cause she don't. But she don't the loss. And I mean all the blocks, she don't the touch, she don't the loss. The back it don't the walk, she don't the cut, she don't the walls.

You just heard VL Diablo by Asia Minor, and before that you heard Step To It by Hubie and Set One, and at the top was Tap AM by Famous Pluto. If you're just tuning in now, hello, I'm Cappy, and this is Tuesday Lunch on FBI Radio 94.5 FM. So glad to have you listening in today. It's 2:03 p.m. and over the next hour, I'm going to be playing some more new music, more local music, and more really cool niche songs. I'm also going to be giving you some gig picks for the week, just a few gigs that I've picked out for you. And feel free to text in as well at any time. Let me know how you're doing, what you think of the songs. The text line is 0435 123 945. And I've just gotten a text in from Mark who says, that is a super sandwich you have on your program's page. That's right. If you haven't looked on the program's page already, there is a photo of me, a real image of me shooting a flying sandwich. It's all real. No Photoshop, no graphic design. It's all true story. And while you're on the program's page, you can check out any of the songs that I've played so far, and I'm updating it in real time. And once we get talking about the gigs, I'll also put those up on the program's page too. But for now, we've got two songs that can't make up their mind. We first have No Desire by Bollard, and then you're going to hear Desire by Selve. First up, No Desire by Bollard, single released earlier this year by NAMM-based band. This is No Desire by Bollard.

0: Desire.
1: Beautiful track there. That was Desire by Selv. And before that, you heard No Desire by Bollard. Back to back songs about desire. Selv are a band from the Gold Coast. And fun fact, they're actually the first First Nations led band to record a full album at Abbey Road Studios in London, which I thought was very cool. I caught them live at King Street Crawl a few months ago now. And it was a very awesome performance. They all had these matching wrestling question mark themed costumes. Pretty cool. We had some text-ins over the last few songs. We have Frank, who's twinning with me, because they said, I'm going to have a big bowl of pasta and it'll be very yum and awesome. I also ate some pasta earlier. And we had another text-in from Charlie, who is asking regarding my program's page picture. He says, wait, how is that sandwich flying around? And why wouldn't you just open a window to let it out instead of shooting it? It's their breeding season right now. Do better, please. I think you're getting confused with bogon moths. I'm sensing that there's a bit of confusion there, except it's not breeding season for bogon moths. I think it's their migration season. But it's okay to shoot sandwiches. Next up, we're going to hear a song. Actually, before I say that, actually, please text in and let me know what you got up to over the weekend, because I got up to some pretty interesting stuff over the weekend, and I'd love to hear what you got up to over the weekend. There are a few gigs going on. Fringe Festival was closing out as well. So if you're at either of those activities, or if you did something entirely different and crazy and wacky, let me know on the text line. It's 0435-123-945. On Saturday, I caught Alan Capan, Zealot, Cutthroat, Arcadia Bleeds, and Devotion at Jimmy Little Community Hall, which is in Lilyfield. It was an epic hardcore show. I haven't been to a lot of gigs lately, but I'm amping it up. I'm going to more. So that was a very enjoyable day. It was very hot. There were moths inside the hall. Yeah, so get out to a gig and let me know what you're up to, or what you got up to over the weekend. The text line is 0435-123-945. And while you do that, I'm going to play a song for you by Eris the Planet and Rico Nasty. And this one needs a language warning. It's 8 feet tall.

0: addicted Crisco. They keep chatting, they not on shit though. They keep chatting, they not on shit though. Not on shit, not on shit though.
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elsewhere.

Beautiful ballad there by Beyond Verse. That was Fool's Gold, which was released about a month ago now. Beyond Verse is freshly 20 and he makes music from his bedroom and has been doing so since he was 14. He is a self-taught producer, likes experimenting with different genres. So very exciting stuff. Young artist there, check him out. Before that, you heard Somewhere I Belong by Nabi, who's a Korean-Australian artist making music out of Nam. Love some Korean-Australian representation there. At the top, you heard 8 Feet Tall featuring Rico Nasty by Eris the Planet. Had some more texts in. I wanted to say thank you for all the people that have been texting in today. Really warms my heart. We had someone named Johnny Baberto who says, over the weekend I watched that Coyote versus Acme movie and it was very peak. I also had a big beer and chips for lunch and stuff. That sounds so exciting. I'd love to know what and stuff is. Sounds like a really lovely lunch. We also had a text in from Rotto who says, late lunch today, calamari rings, samosas and salad. That sounds very nice, very tasty. Now is the time in the show where I give you

my gig picks for the week, I've got a few gigs from different corners of Sydney music for you to check out. So get out your calendars, get out your notes app, your notepad, whatever you use. Here are my gig picks for the weekend. Starting on Thursday, we have Any Young Mechanic and Sevils from 7 p.m. at the Vanguard. As always, I'll be putting the ticket link on the program page. So if you're interested in any of these, fear not, they'll be on the program page. On Friday, Cross Pollinate is playing a single launch with Failsafe from 7 p.m. also at the Oxford Art Factory Gallery. This one is free, but it is still ticketed, so check out that ticket link. It's already up there. And on Saturday, a gig that I will be attending. It's called What's Doin', with artists including Fortune, Jords, Dope Boys, Folklore, Janny Cruz, Bongi, What's a Savant, Zach Quack, 212 Angel, Sondog, Bama 2K, Beyond Verse, Flood Flacco, and Rise Hates You. So there's a lot of artists playing there from 7:30 p.m. at Room 22, which I believe is in Potts Point. I'll be there, so support Aussie underground music. Ticket link is also already up on the program page, so check it out and let me know if you're going to any of those gigs or if you're going to any of any other gigs that I haven't mentioned. You can text in. The text line is 0435 123 945. I'm very excited to hear from you. Next up, we are going to hear from an artist named Emily Trahan. This one is called Special, and it's a special one.

0: That was Fossil by New Zealand-based artist named Stardosum. And before that you heard Sweeter Than This by Headaches. And at the top was Special by Emily Trahan. That song you heard by Headaches, titled Sweeter Than This. Headaches is actually an artist from Eora who has previously toured with 21 Pilots and Panic at the Disco about 10 years ago, roughly, under a different artist named East, which I thought was a very cool fact. And I'd like to know if you have any plans for the rest of the day. Are you, I don't know, the weather's like all right, I guess, so what are you doing for the rest of the day? I'm not doing that much, but I am on uni break at the moment, and my room is, it's pleading and begging for a clean, so I think that's what I'm going to be getting up to today. But what about you? What are you getting up to? You can text in. The text line is 0435 123 945, and while you're doing that, I'm going to hear a song by Baker Boy featuring BVT. This is Disappear.
1: Let me just see what you got from your CPT. Any frequencies in the lucid dreams. Let me just sing and I'll be.

That was Run Josie by Kea Mandela, and you also heard Elise by Shy Girl before that, and then at the top was Disappear featuring BVT by Baker Boy. It's currently 2:46 p.m. and you're listening to the nearing the end of Tuesday Lunch with Cappy on FBI Radio 94.5, but I'm not done just yet. You have a little bit longer to text in and let me know what you're doing for the rest of the day. The text line number is 0435-123-945. You're going to hear now from a band called Body Type, who are based in Eora. They are a four-piece femme band, sort of noisy garage punk, but turned down, I suppose. This song comes off of a recent album titled Tally, and it's called Eye is a Mouth is a Face by Body Type.

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1: Album of the week.
2: Our album of the week, Keanu Nalika, is a journey through the circle of life from first light to last. Soft strums of the guitar, ambient synth throbs and organic rhythms create a textured soundscape that terrestrially anchors Wari's delectable voice. Don't let

0: Having written, produced, and mixed every song themselves, this album speaks to a generation coming of age in a changing time. As light changes, so too do our stories.
1: FBI. Album of the week.

Finishing off there, the title track from the album of the week, Kiangu Nalika by Wari. And before that you heard Eye is a Mouth is a Face by Body Type. That song you just heard from Wari is off of his debut album, which is all a journey of carrying what has been passed down while finding new ways to keep it alive. And each song marks a different moment in an emotional and spiritual journey. Also, fun fact, Wari is a visual artist who makes prints with wood and lino, which I found very interesting because I love printmaking. The album cover for this album, Kiangu Nalika, is actually a print of his own. So, fun fact for you there. And it's currently 2:55 p.m., which means it's time for me to say my farewells. Thank you so much for tuning in. It's been lovely getting all your texts. And I hope to see you next week on same time, 1 p.m. on Tuesday for Tuesday lunch. I'll be passing on to Arvos with Izzy. Very exciting. So please stay tuned for the next 3 hours for that. And I'm going to leave you with a song by 320. This is called Rose Colored Glasses. 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
1: Good afternoon. It is Tuesday here on FBI 94.5. You're listening to Tuesday Arvos with Izzy Page. Shout out to Cappy for holding down the fort for the last couple hours. But now I'll be here with you all the way until 6 o'clock tonight for Tuesday Arvos. We got stacked show up ahead. But before I get stuck in, just want to acknowledge the FBI station is situated here in so-called Redfern Waterloo, which has been a site of resistance, learning, music, art and culture for First Nations people for many, many, many years. I wish to pay my respects to the Indigenous people who are the traditional owners of this land, the Gadigal people, and extend that to any Indigenous people who are listening in today. Sovereignty was never ceded, and this always was and always will be Aboriginal land. Now, on top of some amazing new music I have up ahead for you, you're going to have a couple segments coming up shortly at 3:30. My producer and I, Minnie, are each going to be sharing something we've learnt this week, coupled with some songs of the day slash week. This one is very insect-themed heavy, so make sure you stick around for that. 4:30 as well, got music video chat. I'm talking about one of the many music videos that the Swedish artist Toxie has been releasing in the lead-up to her latest album, which came out a week or so ago. It's beautiful, very ethereal, very, very aquamarine-esque in some other ways, but more on that later. It's also at 5:30, I've got song intro guessing game, where if you haven't played it before, I play you the snippet of an intro of a track, and you have to text in and guess what the song is itself, if your ears are tuned in enough. But the text line is 0435 123 945. While you've got the text line in front of you as well, I want to know what you're up to today. If you have something that you have learned this week as well that you want to share with me, can also be insect related or can be to do with literally anything. I want to kind of emulate a little dinner table weekly catch-up conversation with me and you with something fun that we've learned this week. So I want to know. Text line 0435 123 945. To start us off, I was thinking of playing another 320 track, but I'll cue that up a little bit later on. I'm going to start with a track from Dari Mums called Botany View Hotel. I'm a big fan of Dari Mums, one of those groups that every time I'm with some mates and then I cue the song, they all go, "What an amazing band name." And I get to go, "I know, right?" And if you're not familiar with them, they're a second gen pub rock band. There's three of them. So Rosie's on guitar and vocals, Julia's on bass, Anna is on drums. They say when they aren't busy ripping darts, breaking hearts, or falling asleep during Savasana at their yoga class, the three quote-unquote mums come together to craft tongue-in-cheek tunes made for mums who would rather be smoking and listening to Cold Chisel than putting on another load of washing. And I think that's just beautiful. If there's any way to paint a group in a better light, I couldn't think of a better way to do it. But this track is called Botany View Hotel.

I do love how suddenly and abrupt that song finishes. That was Everything in the Shade from the Copenhagen musician, instrumentalist, singer, songwriter, Fina, who has a new album called Jazz Dreams coming out at the end of October, 23rd of October to be exact. That song just has this eerie, echoey, but yearning quality to it that just makes you feel like you're lost in a forest, but you feel somewhat some kind of solace in the fact that you are lost and you can feel that you everything is right. You're on the right path. But you're on FBI 94.5 on Tuesday Arvos with Izzy Page. Before that, you heard Kickstones, in brackets, The Boys from West Side Cowboys, coming to us from Manchester as well. It's from the debut album It Goes On, which came out earlier this year. The music video for this one is also kind of an homage of sorts to FC United of Manchester and the community that surrounds it as well. There's so many great videos out there that kind of pay homage to specifically, you know, Premier League teams in the UK, which maybe there's something there. I feel like maybe I should spend a music video segment week just talking about that, because I can name quite a few. If there's any that you could think of too, 0435 123 945. There's one that's on the tip of my tongue. I can't quite remember the name of, but I'll figure it out and I'll say it in the next mic break for you to look back onto as well. And at the very top, you heard Botany View Hotel from Dairy Mums 2. Now, if you are sitting there going, gosh, long weekend is coming up, what am I going to do with my spare time? Fear not, because Move My Way Festival is happening at Carriage Works on October 3rd from 2:30 to 11:30 p.m. It's going to be so, so, so amazing. I feel like it's going to be one of those great welcome into spring daytime festival moments, but and at Carriage Works as well. So very, very easy to get to, and there will be so many amazing artists. Gina's going to be there. Kokoroko's going to be there, as well as lots of amazing DJs like Mike Hu, FBI's very own Mazicals as well. And you're also going to hear from Ezra Collective, who I'm going to play you a song of now. Ezra Collective are this amazing jazz ensemble from London who have kind of been forging this very effortless, infectious, very soulful jazz sounds in the UK in particular. And they've been making music for quite some time now, perfecting their craft, and I cannot wait to see them live. If you're interested, tickets are still available. You can find it on the Carriage Works website. But I'm going to play you their track Someday now. It's coming off their album Here Because of Hope, which, again, is a great album title. I'm going to play it for you now. And then you're going to hear something from Tula, as well as some others. But we'll be back

we spread, boiling like serpents. But you miss all the things that I should. Never can be the one that you met. We go around our borders, devouring ourselves. Console pretty pretend, gleaming like algae, floating on oxygen, turning water.

0: Algae from Blood Lotus, featuring Void Hood as well. They're coming out of NAMM as well. Blood Lotus is the musical project of Hannah Wu, who also makes this kind of ambient music in collaboration with a poet called Panda Wong under the name Lotus Threads as well. Before that, you heard Solo from Tula, and at the very top, Someday from Ezra Collective. But now it's hit 3:30, literally just as I was saying that I saw the clock tick over. It's meaning it's time for me and my wonderful producer, Minnie, to chat about something that we've each learnt this week. Hello, Minnie.
1: Hello, hello.
0: How are you?
1: I'm good. How are you?
0: So good. When we rocked up today, we realised we both had insect-related facts.
1: Exactly.
0: So there was a trend the last couple of weeks of like animal-related stuff in general, but now we're honing in a little bit more specifically to insects in particular. But Minnie, I want to hear your fun fact.
1: Yeah. Well, insects are so fascinating. Mm-hmm. My one is about bees, specifically queen bees, and how I discovered that queen bees are made, not born, if that makes sense.
0: Mm-hmm.
1: I picked up a beekeeping book from my street library this week, and I was reading all about them. Very, very fascinating. So the queen bee is fed, or basically how it happens is the worker bees select some of the baby larva bees to feed this thing that they call royal jelly.
0: Which is so awesome.
1: So funny. And I was like, what is royal jelly? Apparently it's a milky white substance that the bees secrete from the tops of their heads, which is so awesome.
0: So wild. I wonder if it's like all bees do it and then they have to like collect
1: They're so fascinating. So I also love that it comes from their heads, and naturally like that makes you think of royalty because of the crowns and like, I don't know, this all makes sense.
0: Full circle.
1: Exactly. And they're fed that to the larva, and then a few of them will turn into the queen bees, but one of them will hatch from her cell first, and then she has to kill all the other queen bees. And then she becomes the queen bee.
0: I wonder if they all watch as well, being like, fight. Like,
1: yeah, there she goes. That's the queen.
0: That's the queen.
1: But yeah, so fascinating. I would suggest reading up on them. They're amazing, cool creatures.
0: I just always thought it was like, oh, yeah, she's just turned out like the biggest one. So like, I guess she's the queen.
1: Like, yeah.
0: It's so bizarre.
1: But no, they like create them, especially because the queens eventually will like grow old and kind of lose their, I don't know, their
0: royal status,
1: whatever. And then the worker bees will be like, oh, okay, she's on the way out. So we got to start prepping some new queen bees to see which one will lead us into the future.
0: It's so crazy. I also wonder, like, I wonder if anyone knows this, or maybe you know it as well, like how they all communicate between each other. All just like intuitive as well? Like how they all go?
1: I think, well, apparently, because one of the other things I read is when she gets out of her cell and kills her sister queens,
0: mm-hmm.
1: It says, like the website that I'm reading now to refresh my memory says, she will call to them by piping, which is like a repetitive high-pitched chirp.
0: Oh.
1: And then they'll respond, and then she's like, okay, that's where they are, so I can kill them.
0: It's crazy. Gosh.
1: So I think they kind of speak to each other.
0: That's so wild.
1: Yeah.
0: Oh my gosh. I'd hope to live to a point where we could be like, let's translate when the bees.
1: Oh, that would be so cool.
0: It would be so awesome. Yeah. I would love that.
1: Yeah.
0: If any scientists are listening out there, I want to know.
1: Take notes.
0: Yeah, take and notes. By next week, I want to see on my desk some bee conversations.
1: Exactly.
0: But so awesome. I was like it was a little while ago now, a few months ago, my fun fact of the week was about bees as well.
1: Yeah.
0: That they have their own graveyard system as well.
1: Yeah, that's right.
0: So I'm like, which I guess if you missed it, it's the my girlfriend's sister works at the zoo, and she told me that, you know, in these not real beehives, but I guess more constructed artificial beehives that they have there. There's a little jar that they have at the base of the actual hive where when bees are like starting to die on their way out, there's certain bees that are then tasked to lift the almost dead or dead bodies up and then chuck them into this little jar. So it's like that's there. But if it was a regular hive, they would have a set area where they, you know, dispose of the dead bees.
1: Mm.
0: It's kind of crazy.
1: They're so fascinating. Like, that seriously, like, I know that everyone kind of has this idea that bees are cool and we're all like, oh, yeah, bees, yeah, they make honey, yeah, they pollinate, blah, blah, blah. But, like, there's endless fascinating facts about them. So.
0: So crazy.
1: Yeah.
0: So crazy. Oh, my gosh. And then the song that you had for today as well kind of ties to bees as well.
1: I was thinking about bees, and there is one song that I know that I love the line in it, and it has to do with bees. And the line is, I'm the only bee in your bonnet. The song is Birdhouse in Your Soul by They Might Be Giants.
0: Beautiful. We're going to play that now. And then I'm going to be back with another fun fact for you. But this is Birdhouse in Your Soul.

0: Birdhouse in Your Soul. That was a great, great track. I was like, I feel like the best way I could describe it was a bit like honky tonk.
1: Honky tonk.
0: Honky tonk.
1: Yeah, that's silly.
0: So I good. Love it. So I said that it was a quite insect heavy fun facts of the day segment this week. And I mean, everyone and their mother has been talking about the moths, but the moths. I thought I'd jump on the train because I discovered a little bit more about the Bogor moths when I was doing a little bit of research yesterday. If you happen to not really know what's going on, Bogor moths have been found like all across New South Wales, particularly like around the coasts as well, as part of a big annual migration that they do up to or down to the Alps. They spend the summer kind of getting away from the heat as well. But they're super important culturally and ecologically. They're big pollinators, so they don't eat clothes or do anything. So they're not going to be a big problem if you do or have come across them. But they're also a key food source to the endangered mountain pygmy possum as well, which photos of are so cute.
1: Yeah.
0: So adorable. But their population collapsed around 99.5% between 2015 and 2019. So this is a very exciting moment for the moths out there.
1: Yeah, they're doing well
0: and they are everywhere. I was pulling up to work the other day and I literally, you know how sometimes like you walk through random swarms of like tiny little fruit
1: yes.
0: flies and it's like,
1: yes.
0: it was like that, but with moths. And I was like Whoa. Driving down the street and I was like, why are there so many moths everywhere? But yeah, that's why.
1: Yeah.
0: But the extra fun fact that I discovered is that these moths are the only invertebrate known to navigate using a map of the stars as a compass.
1: It's so cool.
0: So cool. And I was like, how do people even figure this out? I skimmed through a research paper that was posted online about it as well. And to kind of summarize the few bits that I read very quickly, there's visual like interneurons in different regions of the moth's brain that respond specifically to rotations of the night sky and were tuned to a common sky orientation as well, firing when the moth was headed southwards. Which is wild. So the Bogor moths kind of use these stellar cues and the Earth's kind of magnetic field to create a kind of compass system for long distance nocturnal navigation.
1: It's so cool.
0: Which is crazy. I'm like, I just love the fact that they're all, you know, we're talking about how bees communicate. It's
1: yeah.
0: like you're just connected to the Earth's gravitational.
1: Yeah. And seriously, like, how do we find out about this? Like, I mean, I know there's whole teams and like people who've dedicated their whole careers to learning about insects, but it's just so cool.
0: It's so
1: that we know
0: amazing.
1: This stuff.
0: It's so amazing. So, yeah, if you have come across them and you're wigged out, they don't do any damage, as I said.
1: Yeah, do not be afraid.
0: Do not be afraid. And like the bees, as we mentioned earlier, they pollinate the plants
1: yeah.
0: as they go through.
1: I didn't know that.
0: Yeah, which is so, so crazy. So
1: it's good to see that they're back and booming in business after their population crash, I'll
0: exactly,
1: say.
0: Exactly, exactly. So happy to see them. Yeah, one of my friends was saying there was it's like she grew up near Armadale area, and she was saying one year there was like she opened her door for a little bit and then like in the kitchen area and there were like piles
1: yeah.
0: of moths
1: oh
0: everywhere, and she was like she remembers it so clearly. But I haven't experienced that. I was like rejigging a few of random furniture bits that I was trying to get rid of for council cleanup, and then as I lifted up this one thing, like five flew at me and I was like, what is this? And I was like, oh, it's okay, it's just the moths, they're doing fine.
1: Yeah.
0: But yeah, there's the star, you know, navigation moment was what I was most fascinated by. And I thought, in spirit of talking about moths, one of my favorite kind of compilation albums is this one from Scenic Route. It's called Scenic Route Volume 4, I believe. So it's kind of a compilation album of all these artists, musicians who were signed to this label, Scenic Route. And it is amazing. It came out in 2024. Oh, sorry. Scenic Route Volume 2, not Volume 4, but I feel like by this point they probably have a few more. But there was so many great artists in here. I think Mark William Lewis was on there at the time, Nourished by Time, as well as many, many more, like Zoe, who is doing the song called Moth to a Flame, and also is featuring Nourished by Time as well. So I thought it's only fitting to play
1: that. Exactly.
0: But if you have any fun facts that you want to share with us or anything, you know, as specific or as general that you've learnt this week that you want to share, text in at 0435 123 945. But in the meantime, I'm going to play you Moth to a Flame. You're on FBI.

Young Brother with My Boondie. You're on FBI 94.5. It's getting a couple seconds away from 4 o'clock, and you're listening to Tuesday Arvos with Izzy Page. Before that, you heard If We Sink from Whalefall, group coming to us from Berkeley in California. It's an album made by six friends, kind of inspired by the biological phenomenon where a falling whale carcass sustains a deep sea ecosystem for decades. The performance of the track as well symbolizes kind of renewal, community support, and lifting up marginalized student voices, which is such a great sentiment for an equally as great track. You also heard Lejeune Sarr from Marnie Saint and DJ Prospect, and at the very top, Window of Tolerance from Homebody. Coming up in the next hour at 4:30, I've got music video chat. This one is from the artist Toxie, who I am a big fan of. I feel like I harp on about Swedish musicians quite often. I'm a little bit biased, but like Toxie is great, is so great. It combines like this very ethereal quality with some really great electronic production. I cannot wait to talk about this music video as well as the new album of theirs that came out a week or so ago. And at 5:30 as well, a little bit later, I've got song intro guessing game. So make sure you save the text line for that. It's 0435 123 945. A little while ago at 3:30, I was sharing something that I've learned this week, as well as my producer, Minnie, and we each had some kind of insect-related fun facts, I guess. And I asked if you had anything you wanted to share with us. Mark from Miranda texted in saying happy Tuesday Arvo as well. Right back at you, Mark. Mark's fun fact of the week is that a pig cannot lift its head up and look to the sky. It can see the horizon and sit on its haunches and look up, but due to neck muscle alignment, cannot lift its head to look directly above. Interesting. Cheers, Mark and Miranda. Which I think is so crazy. I had actually no idea about this. Minnie knew about this. I did not. Which I feel like we were saying, I feel like everyone, all animals should be able to look up and see the sky as a whole. But I thought that was crazy. If you have anything else you want to share, or if you just want to say hello, 0435 123 945. I teased earlier on that I was going to play a track from 320 as inspiration after Cappy ended the show with a 320 track. And now as it's hit 4 o'clock, I'm going to do exactly that. This track I've got for you is called Who You Think You've Fallen. It's from 320's Separate From The Noise B-side album, which came out at the very end of August. There's so many great tracks in there, as well as a couple singles that they released after their album, which came out previously, Separate From The Noise, in 2025. And these two married duo, again, actually, I didn't even realize this, but one of them is Swedish. I think they're based in Sweden at the moment as well. And this track is just so catchy. It's one of those choruses that just gets weaseled into your brain and you can't get it out. But it's one that you're kind of happy is just sitting there as well. I hope you'll be singing it as much as I will be in your head right after this. But this is Who You Think You've Fallen.

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1: That's another tenner in the square jar. This next song is terrible. Language warning.

The Seymour Center presents Victor Valdez, Viva Mexico, a spectacular one-night-only event bringing the spirit of Mexico to Sydney. An evening bursting with music, movement, and storytelling. Expect to be immersed in the Dia de los Muertos, one of Mexico's most beloved cultural traditions, paying tribute to those who've passed away. Beyond the stage, explore a pop-up Day of the Dead market filled with delicious Mexican cuisine and cultural activities. This is a community service announcement.

320. Now, I've got some slightly different sounds that I'm going to pivot towards for this next artist. I'm going to take us over to Adelaide. This one is from Strange World. It's called Always With Me, Adelaide-based underground kind of club collective and platform. It's from the album Equinox 4D Infinitium. I feel like that sounds wrong as I'm saying it out loud, but it sounded right in my head. Anyway, without further ado, Always With Me from Strange World.

2016 from Bakio Ecosystem and Utility as well. Ecosystem and Bakio came to the Trackwork Studio, which is the label of Vivi Pate, aka Utility. This was all the way back in late 2025, and the 11 tracks off of this mixtape, All Eyes, were the result of that. Before that, slightly different sounds. We heard Kendega from Nashia. You also heard Strange World, Always With Me at the very top. But now we've hit 4:30, so it is time for music video chat. I'm tapping into my Swedish heritage for this one. We're going to be talking about a track from the Gothenburg-based musician Toxi, who I've been a big fan of since discovering her music in 2024. She has a song in particular called Som en Sol, which is just so, so fun. She has this very lighthearted, energetic electronic production that feels very ethereal, feels very, very dreamy, kind of takes you to a complete different dimension. But she's just released an album mid-September called Bubble Treasure. And I'm going to be talking about the song of the same title off of the album Bubble Treasure, called Bubble Treasure. And the video for it is very, very, very simple. It's very, very stripped back, which I think are this kind of music videos that I talk about quite often on the show itself. But just picture this, you know, you're 15 years old, or maybe a bit younger, you're 14 years old, it's summer holidays, you're playing outside in the beach or in a pool, you're swimming pretending to be a mermaid underwater, maybe you have goggles on as well so you could see all the bubbles around you, and you're imagining, oh, imagine if I could pop that bubble myself with my finger, or that bubble that is forming, I can turn into like a oxygen bubble around me and I'll be able to swim underwater forever. That's the kind of feeling that this music video gives me. Basically, it's, you know, a handful of shots just on repeat. You see Toxi very, you know, shrouded by her own hair underwater. It's very, very blue landscape as well. Kind of swimming in and out, tossing and turning. You only kind of see her face, maybe a little bit of her shoulders in the entirety of the shot. And then the moment each, like with each four beats of the track, you then see this little animated bubble that doesn't look super animated. It looks quite realistic, you know, in the middle center of the screen, popping with the beat of the song as well. So you're cut between this wishy-washy shots of Toxi swimming in and out, and then this bubble popping. It's very, very, very simple. But I think as Toxi is a musician who curates her albums very, very well, and is very successful at emulating a song visually as well, if that's through album covers or if that's through the general promotion and marketing of it. And I think this does so perfectly. You see bits where her eye is zoomed into and then it zooms back out and then she's really still and it's a choppy, you know, slow motion shot that doesn't have the right frames per second where it feels real. It feels very chunky, but in a great, great way. Toxi also recently did an interview with Arca for Interview Magazine talking about this album in particular. And Toxi mentioned that, to quote, her last album was a bit more poppy. This one, I really let my vocals be more present in general. I had a bit more fun. It felt fast in comparison to how I make things on my last album. It was a bit more collagey. I took little pieces from everywhere, things that I read and titles from books and songs, and just flipped them around and put them together. It's hard to say why this happened or how to even compare it to the last album, but this process was a lot more enjoyable. I think that scrapbooky nature, that collagey nature, is emulated so beautifully in this music video. It feels like just a smash together of these shots that, you know, captured the song title itself, Bubble Treasure, but also her voice, her, you know, musical quality as a whole. And it's amazing. Some lyrics from the song itself I'll read out for you now. I really appreciate the line. Now all I hear a perfect noise turning into something. Underwater, I become a bubble treasure. I'm getting near the things I fear, asking for a picture. Which I think is just so clever. She's amazing. Some of my favorite things from music videos is reading through the comments of them as well.
someone just straight up said, I haven't been underwater in so long, which I think is a great observation because it makes you want to be in this, you know, hypothetical 14-year-old playing mermaids, you know, in a pool with your friends kind of, you know, headspace. Someone else also says, my favorite architect, which I think is very mysterious, but I guess you can see Toxie as almost an architect of this visual, sonic, instrumental journey. And lots of people as well in the comments are sharing their love and appreciation to Arca for putting them on Toxie as a whole. But I'm going to play you the track now. It is absolutely wonderful. I hope you enjoy it as much as I do. And if you've seen the video, you've heard the song, or if you have a song or music video in general that you would like to share with me, the text line is 0435 123 945. But I'm going to play you Bubble Treasure now from Toxie. Back to some more music after that.

shirt, so I'm running a little faster. 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

0: back then. 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To be real, I didn't need him as whack. Writing books and I reading the stack. I just cooking their feet for the plaque. 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To be real, then. Writing books and I reading the stack. 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
1: Yeah, this is a language wonder for you. It's cooked as.

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1: Pours through my eyes into my empty.

Life with a 3 at the end instead of an E from Hound, coming to us from Sydney, local artist from Eora. It's a project of Dante Bryan, Alex Keats, Tom Oswald, and Elijah Burt. Has this very nostalgic late 90s sound to it, super shoegazy. One of those artists whose album arts as well just paint the image for the songs you're listening to so, so beautifully. They have a self-titled EP that came out at the beginning of this year as well. And the album art for it is this really, really cloudy day, rolling hills scene. It's just bush. It looks a little bit, a bit more contained of bush farmland with some hills in the background. But half of the shot of the hills itself are just covered by clouds. It looks like it's about to burst out into rain. But it just emulates the sound that you get from this, you know, classic alternative indie shoegaze group so, so well. Before that, you heard February Theory from Solgo. We were just talking earlier as well how it's just so funny how February has so many R's in it. I wonder if there was a time when people were pronouncing February like that. But if you know, let me know. 0435-123-945. You also heard Pattern from Da Vinci and Chef Young and Bubble Treasure from Toxie as part of our music video chat this week. It's just hit 4:49. You're listening to Tuesday Arvos with Izzy Page. We've got a whole bunch of great music coming up ahead, like this next artist, Bennett's Grove from Sydney as well. This track is called Foresight. It's off the album or EP Lindsay that's following another release of theirs called Sternum from earlier this year. They're also about to go on a big 7-stop East Coast tour. So if you like what you hear, maybe you can tee up a little gig as well. But I'm going to play the song for you now. This is Foresight.

I was outside chilling outside, you were outside chilling outside as well. Rotation, dot dot goose, got a puff puff pass, now I'm high as hell. When the rain starts falling, swear down, had to ask, what do you cry as well? So many questions had gone, and I drank too much, did I lie?

0: Yeah, this is a language warning for you. It's cooked as.
1: How the fuck am I supposed to react to that? Coin flip or the back of rat. Whole building like a pack of rats to me. Got a sack, used to feel like 100 bands a week. I get tired of your fair play. Who the fuck do you think you are? Cut strings off an old guitar. Rebound to the cause you harm. Waiting from afar. Some days I ain't waiting long. Safe face, your whole pace is off. Make some noise, you wanna disgust me. I don't even wanna know what you could be discussing. Getting sick to my stomach off of one tweet.

all the way from Nashville, Tennessee. That was Snooper with their latest track called Mouth Closed. They released a really, really great album last year called Worldwide, which I was a big, big fan of. These guys are kind of at the forefront of the major egg punk sound that I'm a huge fan of as well. Before that, #chillvibes. You also heard Outside from Blank Face Bales featuring Ralph Hardy and Foresight from Bennett's Grove. You're listening to Tuesday Arvos with Izzy Page. It's just hit 5 o'clock, so we got one whole hour left of the show coming up. So many great stuff up ahead. You've got some stuff from Worry, who has our album of the week here at the station, but more on that a bit later on. You're also going to hear some Imogen Plunkett Hammer, some Rim, Kitty of the Valley, and much, much more. At 5:30, I'm going to be doing a song intro guessing game. If you haven't played it before, I play 1 second or maybe even 2 seconds of the intro of a song, and you have to text in on the text line 0435 123 945. With what the song actually is, and then whoever guesses it first, I play a song for you on air directly after the track itself. Anyway, without further ado, I'm going to hop to some more music. This one is from Robbie Avename. It's called Tell Me Everything, in brackets, excerpt, You're an FBI.

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0: Like tomato.
1: My life, it's high pace, fashion. Keep the money in the same place where the cash is. Keep the money in the same place where the cash is. You can't see this bunny, keep your face where the trash is. Keep the money in the same place where the cash is. Keep the money in the same place where the cash is. Keep the money in the same place where the cash is. Keep the money in the same place where the cash is. And I

0: should I redo this? Do you hate me? 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Do you fucking hate me?
1: What a track. I was like, you know those lyrics that you're just like chuckling to yourself as they go along? That was Brian Thompson from Fraxium, coming to us from Boston in the US. They're very, very talented lyrically. That was great to listen to. You're on FBI 94.5 and you're listening to Tuesday Arvos with Izzy Page. Before that, great local your artist, that was Rim with Power. And you also heard at the very top, Tell Me Everything in brackets excerpt from Robbie Avenium. Everything as well that I've played so far in the last 2 and a little bit hours is up on the website fbi.radio in case there's anything you missed and you want to go and check it for yourself. Coming up at 5:30 is Song Intro Guessing Game, but in the meantime, got a few more tracks I'm going to play for you. This next one is from, coming to us all the way from Auckland in New Zealand, Christoph El Truento. I was recommended him actually from my interview with Stucky from Surprise Chef a couple weeks ago when I asked him what some of his discoveries were from local radio in Melbourne. And this is one of them. Well, Christoph El Truento was one of them in general, but I have been monitoring his new releases now, and he just released this new one called Lurch not too long ago, literally last week. So I thought it's only fitting to play it. Has this very laid back analog reggae inspired sound to it. It's amazing. It's great. So I'm going to play the track for you now. Got a whole bunch of new music coming up right after that as well. This one's called Lurch.

0: week.
1: Our album of the week, Keanu Nalikar, is a journey through the circle of life from first light to last. Soft strums of the guitar, ambient synth throbs and organic rhythms create a textured soundscape that terrestrially anchors Wari's delectable voice.

0: Radio will never be defeated by the internet because radio will never die, yeah? You see in apocalypse films, yeah? At the end of it, they're all running around, there's no internet working. What are they doing? They're checking the radio. What are they searching for?
1: FBI 94.5.

money from Obie Strip coming to us from Preston in Australia. Obie Strip shows AI Dan cuts the fat, ruminates on the current world technological developments and political landscape through a light-hearted lens covered in grit, is how they describe themselves. 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Before that, you heard Unknown from Worry, who has our album of the week here at the station. If you like what you heard, you can head to our website, fbi.radio, and see Imad's full write-up on that one as well. And at the very top, you heard Lurch from Christoph El Truento. It's basically hit 5:30 now, which means it is time for Song Intro Guessing Game. This one, it's a little bit of a, like, yeah, we were tossing and turning, trying to think of, like, exactly what song we wanted to play, but I think this one has kind of done it well. I'll give you a little bit of a hint. It's a food-related trio, and the song itself was released, let me get the exact year, 1993. So, again, food-related trio, food-related trio released 1993. And if you need a reminder, I'm going to play you 1 second of the intro of this song and you have to text in on the text line 0435 123 945. Whoever guesses it first is going to be the winner. Plus, I will play you a song with your name in it as well. Anyway, without further ado, here is the 1 second that you get. Hey, yeah, okay. Back one more time. I'll get it a little bit louder for you. Hey, yeah. Okay. Oh, do it one more time. Let's see if you can guess it. Hey, yeah. Okay. 0435 123 945. Food related trio 1993. Whoever guesses it first is the winner of this week. In the meantime, while you're sitting and thinking as to what this song could be, I'm going to play you a track as well. This next one is from Council on Foreign Relations and it is called Off World. One more time though, I'll play you the intro. Hey, yeah. Okay. Anyway, Off World by Council on Foreign Affairs coming up now.

I said that was from Council on Foreign Affairs for some reason before I played it. It's actually from Council on Foreign Relations. It was called Offworld. Right before that, I gave you a little snippet of a track and you had to text in to try to guess what it was. You guys were so, so fast. But Kate from Newtown was the winner. The song was Shoop from Salt and Pepper. Food-related trio, 1993. Shout out to everyone else who texted in and guessed correctly. No one guessed wrong. There was someone who first just said Salt and Pepper and then said Shoop. But you got it in the end. So, Kate, I'm going to play you a track by Sweet Trip after I play you the track Shoop. But the track after Shoop is called Kate and it's from Sweet Trip. And that one goes out to you for winning this week. After that, back to regular programming. Got about 20 minutes left of the show. Got a whole bunch of music that I want to cram in. So without further ado, this one is Shoop from Salt and Pepper. Hey!

0: Radio will never be defeated by the internet because radio will never die, yeah? You see in apocalypse films, yeah? At the end of it, they're all running around, there's no internet working. What are they doing? They're checking the radio. What are they searching for?
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You've been hearing around 7 minutes of the wonderful track Kate from Sweet Trip. That one goes out to Kate in Newtown, who guessed the song earlier, which was Shoop by Salt and Pepper. But you've been listening to Tuesday Arvos with Izzy Page on FBI 94.5 FM. I'm getting closer towards 6 o'clock now, so I've got quite a few tracks to play for you before Sunset with Bare Necessities takes over for the next couple of hours after me. But this next one I've got for you is from Imogen Plunkett Hammer. It's called Want to Be Close. I'm going to follow that up with a track from Shani called Yalanji Girl.

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1: Shiny bomber, bomber, yelling, G girl, I know you're looking at me. Yes, I am the one with the curls. I am one with the wind, and I am one with the earth. And I don't need no validation, 'cause I know what

Yolanji Girl from Shani. You're on FBI 94.5. You've been listening to Tuesday Arvos and we're basically at the end of the show. Thank you so much for sticking around. I've got a couple more tracks that I'm going to play for you before Sunset with Bare Necessities takes over for the next couple of hours. I'm firstly going to play a track from AD and Matek called Outsiders, but I'm going to follow that one up with a track from Greg Paulus, and it's called Bond, but it's the Muscle Cars instrumental remix of it. I'm a big fan of Muscle Cars. They're a DJ duo from the US. They were here a couple years ago, I believe. Super talented. I'm big fan of their stuff. A little bit jazzy, very soulful, very house influenced, but so that is what you have to look forward to in a second. But in the meantime, this is Outsiders from AD and Matek.

0: You're listening to Bare Necessities here on FBI 94.5. It's your boy Clue in the place, and I'm joined by Vully right here. Welcome to Bare Necessities world.
1: Yeah. Back in the house. I've been moving house.
0: Oh, damn.
1: And so now I'm ready to back in, ready to play some bangers.
0: Let's get
1: share some tunes.
0: That's exactly what will be happening.
1: Oh, yeah.
0: Sydney, surrounding universe. I mean, that's pretty Sydney-centric of it. But this is your weekly world tour to dance floors across the globe, Bare Necessities. Once again, we've got a big show in the works for you. We've got Maite Ine coming through. I'm really excited for her, for the show she's got coming up. Is it this weekend, next weekend? We'll check in the details with her, but she's supporting the Gilsons out of Brazil, which is going to be a big one.
1: Is that a play on words, like Sons of Gilsons?
0: Yeah, I think it might be.
1: Okay.
0: I'm not sure. They're sons and a godson, or maybe multiple godsons of Gilberto Gil, the Brazilian legend.
1: Nice.
0: And great musicians in their own right. And we also have Cuerpo Negro with a bit of a mini mix of tunes from Ghetto Kumbe, who are also playing in Sydney on Saturday night, I believe, at the Metro.
1: Nice.
0: Man, it's the FOMO game in this city at the moment.
1: It's been great. It is really, really happening. It's always this back end of the year. Something just happens, and then there's too many things on suddenly a few things. It was just like, wow, there's actually... It's great. It's a good time. It's a good time for music, good time as a listener, good time to be here with you today.
0: It's unreasonable, I would say. There's just too much happening. And to add to that, just to get the FOMO game playing right, on Saturday night, there's also Move My Way Festival, which is one of the most ridiculous lineups going around.
1: Some of the greats in town.
0: Yeah, man. Coco Roco.
1: Yes, Ezra Collective, of Coco course. Maria.
0: Yeah, Ezra Collective. So that's who we're going to play next, actually. They've just put out a new album called Here Because of Hope, and it's gone to number one in the UK.
1: Yes.
0: The first jazz band
1: just been
0: to have a number one in the
1: kicking goals, and it's amazing as well to see a genre like jazz have its rebirth, and I think it's such a huge part of it is kind of that move away, I guess, from the American-centric tradition and really they're bringing in their African roots and they're bringing in kind of, I guess, modern takes. You know, you can kind of hear the influence of hip hop in the way that they mix rhythms and stuff. And so it really is a new type of jazz, and it makes you realize maybe even the name as a genre is, I mean, even Miles Davis said it back in the day, but even the name is quite limiting in a way, you know?
0: Indeed.
1: Yeah.
0: Not for these guys.
1: No.
0: Ezra Collective absolutely killing it up. And congratulations to them. Very deserving. And what a legendary bunch of dudes for this sort of thing to happen to. Very well deserved. This one right here from their new album, Here Because of Hope, is Bunny on the Rise. Ezra Collective, you're on Bare Necessities, FBI 94.5.

0: You're listening to Bare Necessities here on FBI 94.5. That one right there from Inos B, Ziope, featuring Diamond Platinums. And before that, we had Ezra Collective, who are in town this weekend for Move My Way Festival. And congratulations to the fellas. They've pulled off a number one album in the UK.
1: Huge.
0: Massive. Massive.
1: And we opened as well. I figured this would be a good back announce. We opened with the track Afrik Victim by Mdu Mokhtar. He's a legendary Touareg musician from that kind of area, which leads us nicely into the next track we're going to play. Loosely,
0: rough
1: area, yeah, North Africa. we're taking you to North Africa now, dance floors there, but we're going to take you with actually a bit of a local and a good friend of ours, really, Julian Belbashir. He was really fundamental and early, you know, introducing us to a lot of stuff. Amazing drummer, played in a band called Steel Skins and Wood with
0: Julian Belbashir introduced me to Fela Kuti.
1: Yeah, exactly. and Louis called Kid Fiction, yeah. You know, that was a band they used to play in. But he's moved to Morocco, and he's releasing a whole bunch of really fantastic music and doing a lot of touring and things like that. And so he's recently just released this tune, Mbara Meskin. And yeah, it's a vibe, and it's just, yeah, it's really, really beautiful. I think it's really nice. He's kind of got this like reggae mixed with Touareg vibe going on.

0: That was nice. Right there from Chilsons, who are going to be in Sydney this Friday night at the Metro. And I'm very happy to say right now we've got someone in the studio who's also playing at the Metro this Friday night, supporting them. Maite Inne, welcome to the show.
1: Thank you so much.
0: What an epic gig to land.
1: I know, I'm really excited. A little bit nervous, but I think it's like the good nerves, you know? Like,
2: nice.
1: Before you get to play and... yeah, it's a huge honor. Yeah.
0: That is epic. Excited. And Lufaria also on the bill, I saw.
1: Yeah.
0: Brazil in the house.
1: Yeah, represent. it's beautiful. Been playing with Lou on a few shows on Sundays at Onda at the Manly Barrel Room. So nice. That's been really fun. And yeah, it's so nice to see that there's this Brazil vibe in the air, you know, lots of gigs and yeah, great musos coming together.
0: Yeah, no, I think that's gonna be real nice. That's and the Gilsons, is that kind of like an English play on Sons of Gilberto Gil?
1: Yeah. the various sons and grandsons.
0: So
1: it's really exciting. We saw him Gilberto Gil two years ago now. At the Enmore Theatre, which is amazing. And my daughter was at the front and she was like two. And some lady, she just decided like, yeah, we're going to be friends. And then she was on the stage at the end of the show and got kissed by him. And we were I guess I feel a little bit like she's blessed by Gilberto Gil. So yeah, it's really cool to be sharing the stage with his grandsons.
0: That's epic. Some sort of circular family thing going on there. that's very cool. That's very cool. And so we're going to play some of your music now. But also you're saying a lot of the music that's going to be in your show on Friday night is not even released yet.
1: Yeah, so it's all brand new original music, which is really exciting. It hasn't been heard by anyone except the band and maybe my parents and a few other people. So I'm a little bit nervous, but I think it's all about the connection and, you know, getting that vibe from the audience. And I think when you put your heart into a project, and when it's ready, you just have to put it out there, you know?
0: Definitely.
2: Nice.
1: It's going to be for someone, you know, it's nice. No longer for you. So
2: yeah. So totally exclusive.
1: Yeah, totally exclusive. So if you haven't gotten a ticket, Friday night at the Metro.
0: exactly. So also, I should point out, dear listeners, Maite has walked into the studio carrying none other than a berimbau. I don't know if the studio has ever had a berimbau played in it, but we're gonna get you to play a little.
2: Yeah, maybe tell us a little bit about the instrument, because I mean, not everyone knows too much about it.
1: Yeah.
2: I mean, to me, from a completely ignorant point of view, it kind of looks a bit like a bow and arrow, right? The kind of shape, and then you've got that sort of egg shape thing at the bottom. I don't know what that's called. And then there's a shaker often. And then is there a coin or something that you have in your hand?
0: Hey, I think we'll have to come to this when we can actually... we'll get you to demonstrate in a moment.
1: I'll give you a bit of a rundown.
0: We'll have to do that when people can actually hear what's going on as well, I think. But for now, we're going to get into one of yours, Maite Makolele.
1: Yeah.
0: You're on Bare Necessities, FBI.

0: You're listening to Bare Necessities here on FBI 94.5. And we have just been hearing one called Kero Maish by Maite Inaya, who's with us right here in the studio.
1: Yeah, yeah.
0: It's beautiful.
1: Thank you so much.
0: And the one before that was yours as well, with Ben Goldstein, Makulele.
1: Yeah.
0: And those are two really different sounds of Maite. Which are people going to hear the more of on Friday night when you're supporting Jill Sons at the Metro Theatre?
1: Wow, I think it's a bit of a blend. I think I definitely carry a lot of that tradition and Afro-Brazilian rhythm still within the music. Some of the songs are actually written in Yoruba, which is an African language, and some in Portuguese and some in English. And yeah, I think drawing from tradition and growing up, you know, surrounded by such a strong culture, even though being so far away here in Australia. My mum trained capoeira for more than 40 years and then later became a master here, the first female master in Australia, which I think opened doors for women in this very male-dominated space. You know, left a bit of a legacy. And I think just the music and that culture has just, you know, been engraved in me. So, yeah, definitely a lot of tradition mixed with jazz harmony and contemporary soul.
0: Epic.
2: Yeah. Nice.
0: Yeah, so
1: people, I'm still trying to wrap my head around it. I'm like, what is this?
0: No, that's,
2: that was a pretty solid explanation. Okay, cool. That was
0: real concise, and I feel like you nailed it.
1: Thank you.
0: And we're going to play a few more of your songs as well, but I did interrupt with one of your songs just before when we were talking about the berimbau, which you've brought into the studio. Maybe it is time for a little demonstration for the people. Now, describe what. So, look, this is. If you haven't seen a berimbau before, what are people looking at right here?
1: Yeah, so you're absolutely right. It definitely looks like a bow. Some people are like, "Are you going fishing?"
0: Yeah,
2: true.
1: Could be. It's made up of a wire. It's actually taken out of a tire, so the tire wire.
2: Right.
1: A bit of string that's attached to a gourd. So the gourd, kind of like a pumpkin, it's dry. When it's dried out, it goes solid, and they've opened it. So kind of like the body of a guitar. It's a percussion instrument. And then you have the dobrão, which can be a stone or a large coin. The baqueta, which you use to hit the string. And then a cachixi, which is a... Shake up.
2: Is that also onomatopoeic? Shishi? Kashishi?
1: Kashishi. Like,
2: kashishi.
1: Yeah, kashishi. Probably. Yeah. And then combined, they give you different sounds. And it has like three main, I guess, notes or tones that you can play. And then you have varied...
0: Let's get some berimbau.
1: Let me know if you can hear it well.
0: Yeah.

0: So the story of this instrument's really crazy because it originates from Africa. And during the transatlantic slave trade, this instrument came with that. And I think it has, it's so powerful because it tells such an important story. And it's used in the game of capoeira. It's the first point of call with the masters, the maestris, calling the game. There were also other rhythms that were played to let the people playing know that the police were coming, because it was abolished. You weren't allowed to fight capoeira because it was used by the slaves to escape the slave owners. Yeah, so it's a beautiful story. It has rich culture, and if you don't know about it, definitely look into it. But yeah, that's a little bit about the Benin Bowl.
1: Yeah, thank you very much. I'm not sure 100%, but I'm thinking maybe that's the first live Benin Bowl playing in FBI studios in history.
2: Yeah.
0: Cool.
2: When I first heard it played and I started then listening through Brazilian music and hear it in so much music, I can even hear sometimes they're playing the guitar to imitate it and things like that. And like, so yeah, listen to that there. Remember what you just heard and search it out when you're listening to Brazilian music. Sure. See if you can spot it now that you know what it sounds
0: like. Yeah, there's an incredible percussionist, Nana Vasconcelos. I'm not sure if we put him on the list, but he was like world renowned, you know, traveled all over the world playing the Benin Bowl, and he plays it really experimentally, and yeah, it's really cool, so check him out.
1: Epic. Awesome. Now we're gonna get into another one of yours. Will there be some Benin Bowl in the show this Friday?
0: Oh, unfortunately there won't. Okay, I think there's so many elements going on already. Fair. I think my mind would explode.
1: That's fair.
0: But yeah, definitely I play down at Curtin's Jazz Club and the Caterpillar Club, and yeah, I often take my Benin Bowl there. Epic. So if you're ever down at the local jazz clubs, you might catch me playing it.
1: Nice. Well, this one coming in, we're this in the studio right now, Maite Inaya. And we have also Ben Goldstein on this next one, Yemaya.
0: Yeah.
1: You're on Ben Necessities, FBI 94.5.

0: You're listening to Bare Necessities here on FBI 95, 94.5, I should say. And we're joined in the studio right now with Maite Anaya. Maite, that was a selection. That was one of your requests.
1: Yeah, Gilberto Gil. Actually, it was Wooly's request.
0: Oh.
1: Yeah, it's his celebration song. I just found that out tonight, and I love it. It's such a good celebration song.
0: It
1: definitely is what makes you feel. Yeah,
2: totally.
0: Big vibe indeed. And yeah, something to quick segue. Something to celebrate about is you're supporting Gil Sons this Friday night at the Metro Theatre.
1: Yeah, at 8 p.m. So we've got Lou Faria DJing from 7. Don't miss it. I always feel like people rushing to get there and everyone doesn't get there on time. But yeah, if you get in early, you'll see some amazing music. Our band's playing at 8, and then the Gil Sons will be on just shortly after us. So you don't miss it.
2: Huge.
0: What a time. Oh yeah, that's it's a big weekend in Sydney this weekend, and that sounds like a real good way to start it.
2: All killer, no filler.
0: That's right.
2: Yeah.
0: Absolutely. Maite, thank you very much for joining us.
1: Thank you so much for having me.
0: Great to have you, and have a great show on Friday night. That's going to be epic. Now, we're going to leave on one of yours for now, before we get around to Where in the World, which is coming up. Now, Maite, what are we going to play?
1: We're going to play Roda da Vida, which is off my first album that dropped in 2020. I feel like it's a nice... Roda da Vida is kind of the circle of life, but also Roda in Capoeira is like the circle that we play in. And so it's a little bit of a homage, you know, to my mom and to my family, where I'm coming from. But it feels like I'm kind of doing this circle with my 20-year-old self. So,
0: Epic. That's
2: nice.
0: Awesome. We're right here on Bare Necessities. Maite Anaya, thank you again.
1: Thank you.

0: You are listening to Bare Necessities here on... No, you are listening to Bare Necessities. And we're about to play on FBI 94.5. Sorry, I'm having a time. And we're about to play Where in the World, is what I was going to say.
1: It's that time.
0: It is that time. It's getting right up to that time, I'm pretty sure. And can't manage to keep my headphones on my head. It's quite a time. It's a time all round.
2: Guapi, dunia.
3: Donde en el mundo?
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9: Noida ochenta y
10: ocho. Ochenta y ocho. San
11: Salma. Udon lemon.
0: Where in the world? Yes, that's right. It's Where in the World. It's that game where we play a tune from somewhere on planet Earth and ask you what country you think it's from. Now, usually we'd have the station phone number attached to the wall, and I'd just read it. But this is not the case today, so I'm gonna attempt it. I'm pretty sure it's 0435123945. If not, I'll be in trouble. 0435123945. I'm almost entirely sure it is. It's the text line. And the importance of that is that we're about to play you a song. It could be from anywhere on the planet, and we would love to know what country you think it's from. Where in the world? Now, Vuli, you've selected our Where in the World for this week.
1: Yes.
0: The tradition, some would say... The rule is that you let us know how difficult you think it's going to be using the SAMZ scale, 0 to 1 to 2 decimal places on the ZBT.
1: Okay.
0: How tough you think this one's going to be?
1: You know what? I'm going to go light this time. I think it's going to be a 0.62.
0: Ooh, a 0.62. That's
1: 0.62. So those
0: pretty gentle.
1: You've got a lot of savvy listeners.
0: We have some very savvy listeners.
1: Some people are quick off the mark. So we might see a bit of that.
0: Yeah.
1: But maybe, just maybe, throwing that out there might throw people off.
0: Ooh,
1: you might go, "Oh, this is easy," but then...
0: The false sense of security.
1: That's right.
0: Yeah.
1: That's right. And I've thrown some doozies.
0: You have, actually.
1: The last few. So
0: maybe, I mean, there are some punishments for, you know, misusing the ZBT, the SAMZ scale, intentionally. So I should just point that out before we get started.
1: 0.62.
0: But, you know, maybe throwing a curveball. Who knows? But this is Where in the World. Let us know what country you think this next one is from. Make sure you include in your text who's texting and where you're texting in from, so we know where to send the glory if you correctly guess what country this next one is from. Where in the world?

Right here on Bare Necessities, we are playing Where in the World? What country do you think this one's from? 0435-123-945 is the text line. Let us know what country you think this one's from. Where in the world?

Right here on Bare Necessities, we are playing Where in the World? What country do you think this one's from? 0435-123-945 is the text line. Let us know who's texting and where you're texting from and what country you think this one's from. We're

Right here on Bare Necessities, we are playing Where in the World? What country do you think this one's from? 0435-123-945 is the text line. But you're running out of time. Let us know what country you think this one's from. Where in the world?

0: You're listening to Bare Necessities, and we are playing Where in the World right now, and that one is such a banger. Holy selection, bro. Man, regardless of what country that one is from, that is world-class banger territory. Oh,
1: absolutely.
0: Man.
1: Instant vibe.
0: Yeah.
1: I can tell you the story as to how I came across that, but I can't without giving
0: we'll
1: it away.
0: We'll get to that later. Yeah. You be careful how much you say here.
1: I will.
0: Young man. All right. Now we're going to kick things off with, I believe, potentially last week's winners, if I'm correct. Angus and Ava in Lilyfield, I think might have seen somewhere that they won last week. Is that true? I don't know. Where was I? I don't know. Anyway, Angus and Ava in Lilyfield, potentially winners from last week.
1: Okay.
0: I might be lying. Could be true. They're saying Vully.
1: Yeah.
0: For a potential 2 wins in a row, allegedly.
1: Ooh.
0: Is this one from Morocco?
1: Ooh. Oh, I see what they're going with. There was a bit of a Morocco theme with Julian's earlier track. And that is a really, really good guess, but it is not correct.
0: Okay, not the one. Okay, all right. We've got Nicole from Bexley. Now, she wasn't the first one across the line today, which is unusual. From Bexley, a very fast, very fast player. Nicole is going with Bangladesh on this one. Bangladesh. Could it be?
1: I can see that, especially the drums. And it is not from Bangladesh. Ooh. Sorry, Nicole. Great guess, though. Great guess.
0: Okay, that brings us to Mal from Bexley.
1: Mm-hmm.
0: Mal from Bexley is saying, is this one from Nepal?
1: Ooh. No, it's not. No, it's not.
0: Not the
1: one. Ooh, okay. I'm feeling...
0: We've got a bit of convergence happening here. Oh, my God. What a... That high line there is good. Sorry, we got a little bit distracted here. This tune is banging. Might say in it. Where are we going? I got to turn you around. Might say in that, yeah.
2: Hey.
0: How's it do? Welcome back. We thought we'd drag you back in to the game for a quick guess. Where do you think this one's from?
2: I think it could be from Lebanon. I'm just saying, because they got my hips going. Yes. The Tabuka.
0: It just
2: kind of took me somewhere.
0: There are some. There's a bit of convergence going on the text line. In fact, you guys might all have got this one already. John from Hornsby agrees with you. Absolutely, there. We got T from the Shire, who also is in agreement. And I might just check because it seems to be a popular one tonight. Popping off. Now, Vully, could it potentially be that this one is indeed from Lebanon?
1: That, you know, you can draw out the elements and you're really, really getting really, really close. But that's a Lebanon guess.
0: Vully, you are on a card. There's... Yeah, you're going to have to watch yourself after this bit. Nah, man.
1: No, I'm afraid it's not. But you know what?
0: Absolutely,
1: I think if I was playing this, I would have guessed that.
0: Absolutely. Yeah, me too, actually.
1: Yeah.
0: We now have Birders of Barala. Also feeling North African crossover vibes here. Could it be Algeria?
1: What a great guess. But it's not right. I'm sorry,
0: Birders. Not the one.
1: Previous winner, also.
0: Okay. Not the one.
1: Not.
0: We've got Jamie in Barrel saying he reckons it sounds like Yiddish. They reckon it sounds like Yiddish. And they're saying, is it from Israel?
1: No, it's not from Israel.
0: No, not the one.
1: No.
0: We now have... Oh, sorry. Crystal from Ride also was on the Lebanon train earlier, and I missed that one. We also, another double up that we had from Heather from Waterloo saying Bangladesh, unfortunately, along with Nicole, not the one. But we have Trina.
1: Ooh.
0: Trina is saying, could this one be from Pakistan?
1: Oh, yeah, no. No, wait. I'm afraid not.
0: Okay.
1: I'm trying to go. The ups and downs here, ups and downs.
0: That's right. Real dynamic.
1: Close.
0: Dynamic without puns, though, yeah?
1: Mm-hmm.
0: All right. Good. We've got Rob saying,
1: Rob.
0: Bully. Could this one be from Afghanistan?
1: Ooh. I can see that. No, it's not.
3: Oh, yeah.
1: No, it's not.
0: Okay, okay.
1: Damn, okay, okay.
0: That brings us to Sai from Rockdale.
1: We're going to start circling in now.
0: Is this one from Iraq?
1: Ooh. No, it's not. Oh,
0: it could indeed be. Ooh, okay.
1: Not tonight. It's all not right. From Iraq. All but right. We're circling.
0: We have some fairly serious convergence coming along here. Ooh. So this could be it. We've got Philippe from Rockdale.
1: Yeah.
0: We have Sai from Rockdale.
1: Okay.
0: No, sorry, not Sai from Rockdale. I lied. That was Iraq. I take that back. Philippe from Rockdale is saying, is this one? Oh. Also, Lindsay from Westmead.
1: Yes.
0: Is saying, could this one be? I'm just making sure I haven't missed anyone out here. This is a hard part of the job.
1: This is tense.
0: Crystal from Ride also,
1: Crystal from
0: almost
1: Ride.
0: Missed there, are saying, could this one be from Syria?
1: Oh. No! Whoa. No, it's not. It's
0: a
1: not.
0: A good
1: it's
0: guess, not. Though. A damn good guess. Okay, we got Ben from Woiwei Bay saying, Bully, is this one from Palestina?
1: Ooh, no, it's not.
0: Hey.
1: No.
0: Free Palestine, but it's not the one. Okay. Oh, all right. What have we here? We have Reese saying, is this one? From Yemen.
1: Ooh. Nah, man.
0: all right, Fully. Okay, all right. Now, okay, so we've got, maybe not. Now we have Angus from Katoomba.
1: I believe in you, listeners. I know you're going to get it soon.
0: Saying, is this one from Oman?
1: Oman? Oh, man. No, it's not.
0: Oy, okay. Damn. All right. So I believe maybe Angus was the one that I thought had won last week. Maybe I lied. That's maybe even clarified now. We had Mal from Bexley making a second guess of Pakistan, but I believe that have we already done that?
1: Yeah.
0: We have indeed. Unlucky Mal.
1: Pakistan.
0: All right. So we have a little bit of convergence happening here. We have John from Hornsby making a second swing. We have Nicole from Bexley making a second swing.
1: Welcome back.
0: Yes, indeed. And they are both saying, could this one be... Oh, wait. Sorry. There's even more convergence.
1: Okay.
0: We got Sai from Rockdale.
1: Yes.
0: Also, we also have Jordan and the Easties.
1: Yes.
0: And this will be a little bit confusing because we have a second swing from Lindsay from Westmead.
1: Wow.
0: They are all saying, is this one from Jordan?
1: From Jordan?
0: Yeah.
1: Ooh. Just like the legendary Jordan jumping from the 3-point and slam dunking. That's not what happens tonight. It's not from Jordan, I'm afraid.
0: What? Damn. Okay, we have Lisa from Earlwood saying it's in Arabic. So maybe Qatar.
1: No, it's not Qatar.
0: Okay. We've got Mal from Bexley.
1: Okay.
0: Saying, is this one from Armenia?
1: Armenia. It's not Armenian either.
0: Okay. Wow. All right. We now have.
1: We've got it. We've got to have some convergence.
0: Right. We now have some serious convergence going on in the background here. We've got Maite throwing her hand up for a second swing. All right. Come on, Maite. Jump in.
2: Well, I was saying that I don't want to get my geography wrong, but I was just looking at the map, and I don't think we've said Saudi Arabia. Which is kind of like it's still in the... I'm still getting this, like, you know?
0: Yeah.
2: I don't know, desert.
1: We're in the Middle East.
2: We've just gotten off a camel somewhere.
1: Really? Is the guesses? Is it from the Saudis? No.
0: It's not. All right. Well, guys, we got some serious convergence happening in the background here. So I'm going to do my very best with the messaging system as we have. We have... who is... okay, is it Alana? Okay, I think we've got Alana in Alawa. We also have... Dun, dun, dun. We need some like suspense music in here. We also have Jordan, the Easties in Lane Cove. We also have Jason from Annandale making a return for the first time in a while. An absolute classic player returning to the pitch.
1: Nice. Welcome
0: great
1: back.
0: To see. Great to see. We also have Olivia. We also have... Oh, this is serious. This
1: Holy
0: is real
1: moly.
0: Serious. We also have Alex from Collaroy. We have Ben from Woy Woy Bay.
1: Oh, when the Transformers unite like this, I get real nervous that I think it might be over.
0: We got Glenn and Tina from Five Dog.
1: Whoa. How are we going to fit them all onto the tile at this point?
0: And we have John from Hornsby. They are all saying, is this one from Egypt?
1: It.
3: Yes, it is!
1: That is 100% where it's from. So you can see what I did there, right? Because it was very, very, very strongly Middle Eastern flavored. Like, it had to sit somewhere in that region. I thought it's just far enough that I think everyone's going to circle around for a little bit before just, you know, going for Egypt.
0: What
1: so
0: a banger.
1: I came across this because I played an Egyptian wedding a few weeks ago, and I was like, before they did end up hiring a DJ, but before that, I thought we were going to DJ. I was like, we have to just play some Egyptian bangers. So I started looking through, and it was honestly there was so many tracks like this vibe where I was just like, what? I need to put it on my own wedding playlist. Like, you know, everyone needs to have this on their wedding playlist. It should be standard.

0: Wedding Bangers. She had the outfit and the
1: coins sort of things that you have.
0: And she was teaching people how to dance, and cool. It was one of the best. And that was, I don't know if she'd done a DJ set before that, but that was just like one of the best sets. Straight up, that was so good. Shout out to Nadine wherever she is. Man, absolutely banging round of Where in the World. Too many winners for me to actually get back to everyone by name, but we'll be throwing up that list along with the whole track list on the Bare Necessities Instagram real soon, at Bare Necessities Music. What a round. Wow. And great play there, Vully, as well. Great selection.
1: I'm glad. I didn't know how easy it was. I knew that if there was any Egyptians out there, to be over in a second.
0: Yep.
1: Bangers. So.
0: What a tune. What a jam. And, man, and shout outs to everyone who got involved. Everybody's a winner, baby. That's the magic of participation. What a time. And is it a team game here? It's just beautiful to watch. Beautiful play. Now we're gonna play one now for a bit of a classic from Omo Sangare, Yala, which is almost crosses over language rise right there. You're on Bare Necessities, FBI 94.5. What a round.
1: Nice.
0: Pat yourselves all on the back. Go have some half oranges or something.

0: You're listening to Bare Necessities here on FBI 94.5, and that was Imi Iwusu with Hard People.
1: Wow.
0: What a jam.
1: And local.
0: Yeah, out of Melbourne.
1: Out of Melbourne. Yeah, you know, local on the continent. Yeah.
0: Domestically
1: got
0: local.
1: Got to claim it.
0: Absolutely, absolutely. Yeah. One for us Australians to be proud of for sure.
1: Totally.
0: Imi Iwusu, just keeps on putting out great music. Before that one is one that we can't necessarily be proud of as Australians specifically. That was Almost Sangare. Yalla. What a jam. What an absolute jam. And now we're gonna switch across. We're gonna keep playing the FOMO game, which is necessary this weekend because there is so much on in Sydney that there's no way you'll be able to see all of it. And so there'll be some FOMO for everyone. We're both out of town this weekend, so we get to play the FOMO game extra strong because we're missing out on all of it. Yeah. Anyway, for everyone who is in Sydney this weekend, not only is there many things that we've already spoken about in the show, but on Saturday night at the Metro Theatre, a great show that I think maybe this is the first time in Sydney, Ghetto Kumbe out of Colombia are playing, and they're ones that we played on this show for years.
1: Yeah.
0: Many years.
1: Yeah. So basically, if you're just parked at the Metro this Friday and Saturday, you're going to have a good time.
0: You can't go wrong.
1: Wow.
0: Yeah.
1: Brazil and then Colombia.
0: Yeah.
1: Wow. Man, that's so awesome.
0: What a time. and that show is being presented by Isutaki, and Cuerpo Negro from Isutaki has put together a little mini mix now of specifically just Ghetto Kumbe tracks that we're going to get into right now to give you a little taste of what's going to be happening at the Metro this Saturday night. This right here, mixed by Cuerpo Negro of the Isutaki Collective, and this is all tunes from Ghetto Kumbe, who will be that will be performing Saturday. Well, all of those names ahead will all be performing this Saturday at the Metro. Some Ghetto Kumbe coming to you right now. You are on Bare Necessities.

right here on Bare Necessities. You're in the mix with Cuerpo Negro of Isutaki, mixing all ghetto kumbe tracks. They'll be playing, all of them will be playing on Saturday night at the Metro. In the mix with Cuerpo Negro.

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Bare Necessities.

0: You are listening to Bare Necessities, and we've just been in the mix, guest mix provided this week by Cuerpo Negro of the Isutaki crew, coming out of Melbourne, and they are touring a band that I would love to see this weekend out of Colombia, Ghetto Cumbe. And they will be doing the Sydney show of that tour on Saturday night. A big part of the FOMO game.
1: Huge.
0: That's going to be at the Metro. So that entire mix then from Cuerpo Negro was the music of Ghetto Cumbe, who will be performing for maybe the first time in Sydney, I think.
1: True, yeah, I think so.
0: And that's a group that we've been playing a lot of over the decade, really. I'm FOMOing out here because that show looks incredible. It's visually really, really wild. I'd recommend looking up Ghetto Cumbe. I'd definitely recommend grabbing a ticket and getting to that show on Saturday as well. In amongst the FOMO game. What a vibe. So that one there, big shouts to Cuerpo Negro for the guest mix, Isutaki, Ghetto Cumbe, this Saturday. Get on it. And
1: yeah.
0: Mr. Vully, what would you say next?
1: Got a group called Ferragata. They are Cabo Verdean musicians, and they're playing this kind of like style known as Funana. You can hear them shout it out at the beginning if you keep your ears open. They're kind of legendary Funana musicians, which is basically this kind of evolving kind of accordion and a percussive instrument that looks like a long sheet of metal. I'm sure it's got words that I can't pronounce. I don't want to embarrass myself, but yeah, it's a whole style. And these are pioneers of it. And I just wanted to share that with everyone.
0: Let's get it.
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0: You're listening to Bare Necessities here on FBI 94.5. Nice chill one there from Fully.
1: Yeah, this is just something about Ghanaian music and this sort of thing. It just feels so beautiful and relaxing. And so this is from the Kwashibu Area Band, who are really known for their work with Pat Thomas, who's just a legendary, amazing Ghanaian musician. He was playing in Lazy Bones not that long ago,
0: yeah,
1: actually.
0: What a great show.
1: Locally.
0: But we're running out of time. Yeah. That's coming towards all for Bare Necessities for this week. But we'll see you again 6 p.m. next Tuesday. And don't go anywhere, because really soon, coming up, it's time for a whole hour of Sydney music with Mara with The Bridge.
1: Mm. So, and also, I just want to just quickly forward announce this track. Is that so it's by this lady, Lady Likes, Lykez, if you want to look her up. You may not have seen her on social media. She does these like recipe bangers, but they are absolutely thumping and absolutely phenomenal. So make sure that you check her out. This one's called Wicked Gal.
0: Oh, and quickly, big thanks to Maite Inaya, who came through earlier on the show. She's going to be playing supporting Gilsons on
1: Friday
0: night at the Metro, and then Saturday night at the Metro is Ghetto Kumbe. So shout out to Cuerpo Negro, who gave us the guest mix this week, and that Isutaki, they'll be doing that one on the Saturday night at the Metro. So big,
1: it's a Metro weekend.
0: It is indeed. Among many, many other great shows this weekend, we'll be playing the FOMO game.
1: Oh yeah, doing our own thing.
0: And don't go anywhere. Bridge coming up next.

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My name's Mara. I'm going to be with you for an hour. We're going to be listening to music all out of Sydney. Before we get into it, I just want to take a moment to acknowledge that I am broadcasting from Gadigal land. This always was and always will be Aboriginal land, and pay my respects to elders past and present across this entire continent. It's going to be a bit of a sleepy show, reflecting how I'm feeling, and maybe that's what you need too. We started off with a track from Mike Nigro and Andrew Osterhout. It's called Energy Stir from their album Latitudes, which was released back in 2018. Mike is based here in Sydney, but it's a collaboration with Andrew, who's based over in Brooklyn, New York, where Mike once did live as well. But now Sydney-based and now performing here this week alongside Anna Morley for a one-off special show at Fanatico Records over in Marrickville. That's happening this Saturday at 7 p.m. Also supporting for that show is Jessie Newling, who we're going to hear next, and she has created a really beautiful long-form piece called Sing Me the Ocean, which I'm going to play for you now. And it began while listening to her mother speak about growing up in Trianon Bay, which is a deserted beach town in Cornwall in the UK. And it's one of those towns where in the summertime it was kind of flooded with people, but then kind of ghostly and empty the rest of the year. And her mother spoke specifically about this foghorn that would sound over in Trevose Heads, especially when there was low visibility, which I think just adds to the eeriness that I hope you're all picturing in your heads right now. And it was this like C-sharp blast of the foghorn that would kind of lull her to sleep. And Jessie kind of took that as inspiration for this track and broadened out the world with the world around her. So recording underwater with hydrophones and different crustaceans around the harbour and the pier, and put together this really beautiful track. But she is also going to be performing at this show at Fanatico, doing a set that's working with voice manipulation and custom-made gesture MIDI controllers. She has a super interesting practice, so I'd highly recommend going and checking out this show. But in the meantime, let's listen to this one. It's Sing Me the Ocean. 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

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We're currently listening to Jessie Newling sing me The Ocean. She's going to be performing this Saturday at Fanatico Records. You would have heard her voice earlier in the piece, and that's more what the performance on Saturday will be centered.

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My name's Mara. This is The Bridge. We're listening to music all out of Sydney. Currently, we've got Voicing. It's a live set that they did at Unoptimized. And it's a little bit different to this, the sort of music that Voicing makes. It's the project of Sam Weeks, and it's usually a little more dance floor minded, a little more upbeat. But this was a chance to kind of lean into the more down-tempo and explore this ambient side of their work. You can hear the full set on Bandcamp. It's live at Unoptimized by Voicing. Before that, we heard from G with the track Follower. It's the opening track of the new album Trio, which features music from G, R. Hunter, and Third Space, an incredible trio of artists. And before that, we were listening to Jesse Newling with Sing Me the Ocean, a piece based around the Cornwall coast where her mother grew up and a specific foghorn that she remembers. The next track I have for you, it's from one of my favourite Sydney artists, Sim, which means I. And they've just put out this track called I Have Wings, which first aired as part of Radiophrenia over in Glasgow just a couple of weeks ago. And it's a piece, an ambient composition, that is conjuring reflections of realms beyond the 3D. And maybe I won't say too much more until we've heard it. So this is Sim, I Have Wings. 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

was a beautiful, beautiful woman. Like I have never experienced that here on this earth.

I don't know who they are, what my soul can. I don't know what words to use. But I can tell you that there is a force. There is a God. I'm hey, if you want to use that word, it seems a little limited to me. But that force runs through all of us. And it

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There were no forms to be seen, no angels, no God. But there was everything, so I would say, yes, there were angels, and yes, there were God, but there was nothing in form. And the energy showed me

That was Sim on FBI Radio 94.5 FM. One final note. That piece was premiered on radio in Glasgow, Radio Phrenia, a radio festival, just on the 14th of September, but it's now on Bandcamp for everyone to listen to. Sim is the project of Laura Hunt, and the voices that you heard throughout the track are sampled recordings of near-death experiences, and they're used to kind of imply these subliminal messagings, which is a big part of Laura's practice, comes through in a lot of the work that she does. Those bells were also recorded with a handmade pendulum, which I love to visualize while listening to that one. This has been The Bridge. It's an hour of all Sydney music here on FBI Radio. My name's Mara. Thank you to the mystery texter and new FBI listener for writing in. And I love that you can pick the tone of the show already. Hopefully tonight's very calm, very ambient, very atmospheric show has hit the mark for everyone listening in tonight. I've got one more track for you before we head into In the Pines with Johanna. And it's a solo piano work, but it grows into something more across this album. We're just going to hear the very start of it. It's Three Pianos by Adrian Lim Klumpis, featuring Chris Abrahams and Novak Menachevic. And the album documents a commissioned performance that was done at Phoenix Central Park in 2022. The piece specifically uses the architecture of that space almost as another instrument, using the resonances and also the spatialization that it allowed for three pianos to exist in the space. So it's a semi-improvised score between the three piano players, and the music moves from solo improvisations into an extended trio set, with each piano retaining a distinct voice in the mix because of that spatialization and the architecture and reverberations. So we're going to hear Novak's solo, and I wanted to play that one specifically because also just to let you know that you can catch Novak live on Monday the 5th of October for Monday Night Confessions, which is a weekly jazz and improvised music show at Church Street Studios over in Camperdown. Novak's going to be playing alongside Julian Kerwin as well. So I'll leave you with this one. Next up is In the Pines. You've been listening to FBI Radio. This is The Bridge. This one is Three Pianos. See you next week.

You're listening to In the Pines on FBI Radio. For some reason, the intro is not playing for you, but that's fine. I'm going to talk it for you. My name's Johanna Roberts. This is the show that is all things country and folk, leaning on the cosmic side of things. And to start us off, a bit of a bump after that really beautiful, peaceful song from Andrew Tuttle and Darren Cross that Mara left us with from the bridge. This is Brennan Weddle with Let's Be Models.

Brand new music there from Babe Hoven. That's their latest. It's called Lasagna. Before that, we had Orville Peck with Too Little Too Late, and that is taken from his forthcoming album. It is called Mule, and the record, I'm very excited about this record, partly because of the guests that are being featured on it. So it's obviously Orville Peck, and his last couple of releases, he had a lot of duets and features and that kind of thing. But on this new record, we're going to have accompaniment from Alison Russell, Noah Cyrus, and Emmylou Harris as well, which is very exciting. And at the top of all of those songs, to start us out on the show, we had the excellent Brennan Weddle with her latest Let's Be Models, and she has an album coming out soon as well, which I think is going to be a real stunner. My name's Johanna Roberts. This is In the Pines on FBI Radio, 94.5 FM. And playing you all kinds of cosmic country and folk to see you through your Tuesday night, so do stick around. It's going to be a good time. This one here is a new one. Look, you might see a trend here. Lots of new music for you tonight. Pretty much everything is a very recent release, with one or two exceptions. And this one here is from Anna Graves. It's called Goldmine.

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One day you'll show up and I won't be there. I'll be at the rodeo.

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And I was born to be a clerk. I trained to be a teacher, but I couldn't find the work. I just wasn't cut out. I had some time to burn, and I must eat and must taste. The show is over. What a waste. In 1929, Harry and Loretta, a child was to be had. They called him Easy Buckets. 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

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They say he sold his guitar for a car. 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Well, how's that going down? I

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Of course, you might be listening to us on digital or streaming us via our website. 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And most importantly, as always, you can sign up to become a supporter of the station. 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We do rely on supporters and donations to literally keep us up and running. Make sure that we have microphones that work, the electricity bill gets paid, all of those sorts of things. So if you have been thinking about signing up as a supporter or making a donation, anything over $2 is tax deductible, and that includes those monthly supporter payments. So if that's something that pushes you over the line, I think that's not a bad thing to consider. So fbi.radio is where you can go for all of those things. In that set of songs, I should tell you what we were just listening to. We started out with Anna Graves and her latest Goldmine, followed it up with Houndmouth from their new album Lordy, and Rodeo was the song that we heard. A taste of the new Lamb Chop album as well. The two songs so far have been really beautiful, and that one there was called The New World Wave. And just at the end there, Joanna Samuels featuring George.

Modern Learning with Full Story. This is In the Pines, and this is a good country song for you. It's from John R. Miller from his new record, The Great Unknowing. This one's called Day Drinking.

stream. Saturday came, I wasn't feeling right, staring down my coffee machine. I found the dog, plucked a hair,

Maddie Diaz there, featuring alongside Lucy Dacus with an unplugged version of her song Heavy Metal. Before that, we had Ken Pomeroy with Deportee, which is a protest song originally by Woody Guthrie that I have heard, I think, about three covers of lately. And unsurprisingly, it is, unfortunately, continues to be a really timely song. You know, the words of Woody Guthrie are still resonating through to today, which is, on the one hand, you know, it's wonderful that music continues to be listened to many, many years after the fact. However, it's also a bit disheartening when certain sentiments are just as applicable today as they were, you know, 50 or 60 years ago. And we also had Lily Meola with I Want To from her album Lucky To Be, and John R. Miller at the top with Day Drinking. You're listening to In the Pines with Johanna Roberts here on FBI Radio. And this one here is a new one from local artist Jordan Wilson featuring Maya Yelovich, and it's called When We Meet. You're with Johanna Roberts on In the Pines.

You're listening to In the Pines on FBI Radio. Just there, the great new one from Lottie McLeod. It's called Wednesdays at the Waterloo. Before that, we had Squirrel Flower with Not Me, Rayland Baxter with The Fool. I feel like it's been a while since we've had music from him. I feel like I also say that a lot about artists with only really the reference that to me, I haven't been across new music lately, so he might have been putting out music that I just haven't been aware of, but it is really nice to have something from Rayland Baxter. That one was called The Fool, and we started out with Jordan Wilson and Maya Yelovic with When We Meet. My name's Johanna Roberts. As I mentioned, this is In the Pines, the Cosmic Country and Folk Show here on FBI Radio, and this one here from their beautiful new album, Sweet Thief. This is Le Look with the closing track, Homesick in LA.

Gwennifer Raymond there. From her album Last Night, I heard The Dog Star Bark, a record that came out last year, and I somehow was completely oblivious to it, despite the fact that I really enjoyed earlier records of hers. But yeah, it's a really extraordinary record, this one, and that is a track from it called Jack Parsons Blues, and that is in reference to the, I want to say, infamous Jack Parsons, who was a rocket scientist and also a devotee of the occult, which I think is an interesting combination. And he basically, he worked for early stages of NASA when it was like the Jet Propulsion Laboratory. And he also ran the California arm of Aleister Crowley's sex magic cult. And he also, his life also intersected with L. Ron Hubbard before he started Scientology. So that is all to say that that really beautiful witchy song also has is in reference to a really interesting witchy guy, I guess, as well. So if you're interested in that, look, you could do worse than to look into Jack Parsons' life. And Gwennifer Raymond, she is playing a show that I also only just heard about, and it is sold out because it's in a relatively small venue here in Sydney. But yeah, look, it's sold out, but there might be, I guess maybe keep an eye on it in case tickets become available. She is playing on Wednesday, the 26th of August at Lazy Thinking. And I think there might actually have been a second show that was just added. I'm literally finding this information as I talk to you. But yeah, I believe a second Sydney show, because of how quickly the Lazy Thinking show sold out, is happening at the Vanguard on the 25th of August. And I think that'll be a really extraordinary show. Before Gwennifer Raymond, we had Field Commander Ali with She Was Picking Flowers. And we started out with Lalook and Homesick in LA. My name's Johanna Roberts. This is In the Pines on FBI Radio. And while I have just been talking a lot at you, I do have one more thing that I want to tell you about. And that is a bit of a departure from what you're hearing on In the Pines tonight. But I did want to let you know that it is Dance Class Finale Club Night coming up pretty soon. Very, very soon, actually, because it's happening this Friday, July 31st. I am alarmed that it's the end of July already. But this is a very nice way to ring out the month. So basically, come to Club 77 and witness the new generation of talent, our FBI Radio Dance Class of 2026. For 8 weeks, our graduates have been busy learning DJ skills, radio presenting, and getting themselves ready for a club night. So you're invited to Club 77 Friday, the 31st of July, from 10 p.m. till late, to witness the launch of the next generation of DJs. So you'll be able to catch Syra, West Rider, Snowpig, Hasa, Calyx, and Sorbon at this Club 77 launch night. And you can get your tickets now through Resident Advisor. 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Going to play you something now that is decidedly not for the club, but a good time nonetheless. This one here is from Tasha. It's called Lucky.

You're listening to In the Pines with Johanna Roberts, and just there we had Chateau with Man of the Country, followed on from Loren and Every Age, and at the top we had Tasha with Lucky, which is from her new album You Are Spring. It is 10:30. We're really getting on tonight. I've got a few more songs to play for you, including this one here, which is, it's called Auto Smile. The artist is called At, and if you're looking them up, it's literally just the At symbol.

a thoroughly charming new song there from Ichiko Aoba. It is called Sayonara Penguin, and the little penguin squeaks in the background of the song are also vocalized by her, and yeah, it's very, very sweet. Before that, we had Jude Brothers with Desire and Devotion, and we started out with Auto Smile from At. You're listening to In the Pines with Johanna Roberts here on FBI Radio. I'm going to play you something now from, we're going to get into a little bit of an instrumental mode as we get towards the end of the show. This one here is from an album called Shelter by Primack and Sage. And this one here is called Hill Blocks View.

a shelter. This is Primark and Sage, and Hill Blocks View, bringing us up to the end of another night's In the Pines. My name's Johanna Roberts. It has been a great pleasure, as always, having your company on a Tuesday night between 9 and 11 p.m. It is, however, getting on up for 11, which means it is time for me to vacate the studio. But I've got one last track to take us through. This one is from the deluxe version of her album Nested in Tangles. Hannah Francis is the artist. This particular track features the wonderful Mary Lattimore, and it's called Beholden to the Birds Murmuring Above. Do stay tuned. Surfacing is up next.

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0: You're listening to Surfacing on FBI Radio 94.5 FM on your dial, online as well as the digital web. My name is Bindi Mutiara and you're listening to Surfacing, and I'm here joined with a very, very special guest.
1: Hello.
0: Hello.
1: So exciting to be back.
0: I'm here with Joella Marcus, who has covered the beautiful surfacing program that is helmed by the OG King, Luke M. Da Silva. Shout outs. This is the last show of my residency here on surfacing the whole of September, the beautiful springtime. It's been, soundtracked by this beautiful program. As I said before, you're listening to FBI Radio 94.5 FM, and we're currently we're broadcasting on unceded Gadigal land, land that is still occupied, and but is this space that we're in, Redfern, is a resistance pillar and sanctuary. And this space that is still occupied by the systemic forces that confines in it, until we all are free, may we become closer to land back, as well as giving the ownership and the kinship and custodianship of this communities to its rightful storytellers and dreamers. And if there's one thing that this show Surfacing has taught me, it's to dream. And the first two tracks that we listened to completely set the tone of the the swirling emotions that we're going to be pulling in for tonight, and the theme being
1: power lines. A bit of a random one.
0: There's no random one at all.
1: But I feel like we were talking about it before, how they often are situated in wild expanses and places away from cityscapes, but they still kind of guide us through the night. I was thinking about it as well with music that is played on surfacing. It often allows for so much breathing space and thinking space, and I was immediately drawn to the idea of power lines and how you can be in these huge open expanses and looking up at the sky, and then there'll be a power line, but it kind of saves you from being swallowed up by the sky, and you kind of follow it along. It's a bit random, and I think the idea will develop as we play some more music tonight, but
0: please come say hello. 0435 123 945, and join the dialogue that we're going to be exploring for surfacing tonight, which is around the central theme of power lines, how they connect us, bind us, annoy us. God, there's so many sometimes. I'm like, what's going on here? But anywho, you can also follow the playlist online at surfacing, fbi.radio/surfacing. We listened to Tedun from Karapat and Nova Ruth featuring Sikoset Yanto. That's from the new record from Bali-based duo Karapat. It's called Ocean Cage, and it was released this year, and it follows from their self-titled debut record from Denpasar, Indonesian-based label Gorang Gorang Let Records, which is an epic label that I have been consistently playing throughout this September residency. So that's a personal shout out. And the next track that we listened to following from then, it was from Susumu Yokota. That was a choice from yours, Joe. What's the story with that track? I feel like the album cover is
1: so beautiful.
0: Oh my gosh, it's
1: stunning Renaissance piece. I originally discovered Susumu Yokota this was an album back from 2008, so a bit of an older one, but Traveler in the Wonderland, which kind of felt, I mean, like Alice in Wonderland, you have the experimental nature kind of coming in with lots of sound bites from more classical pieces, which I think was really interesting in what it does to the front and the back of the mind, because I felt like I was being stimulated on two different levels, which,
0: like, your limbic system,
1: and like having the contemporary and the classical in one piece, I don't know, kind of puts you in a different mind space of thinking two spaces at once. But yeah, that was Susumu Yokota, who's a very celebrated composer. And we actually have another piece coming out by a local Eora composer, Megan Alice Clune, who does a lot of studies on music and repetition. And I found her piece after I read a quote that she was asked to remake Eno's Ambient One, which is a very popular piece, music for airports, and she was terrified about making it. But then her friend after the show said to her, "It sounds like falling in love feels," which is a feeling that you could just, it, I can't put it into words, but for a musician to be able to encapsulate something so beautiful, I thought that deserves some time on our airwaves. And as she said, feel, don't think. So enjoy.
0: Oh, this is Mountaineer from Megan Alice Clune, 2023. 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

0: You're listening to FBI Radio 94.5 FM. Under me right now, Catalyst with Bitter Gold. This is Surfacing. It's 11:34 p.m. and I'm joined with a very special gem that is Joella Marcus. Joella is another fellow FBI radio presenter as well as producer extraordinaire of all the different hats, girl. I'm looking at you. And I know you're listening perhaps, Luke, or even you, listener, 04. Gosh, I fully just forgot the text line just then. 0435-123-945. That's the number. Come hang. Please let us know what we're soundtracking your night to. We'd love to hear. The theme for tonight's show on Surfacing is power lines, looking at the, expansive, unstirred breadth of these city materials that really connect us through energy and, electricity. I was saying to Joella how, off air before we went on, how power lines just, they're such a symbol of like various cultures, I think, for me personally. Like with power lines in Indonesia, there's different structures and designs of what they look like. Where like in Pekalongan, which is the village side where like my dad comes from, in the West, it's very, there's just so many power lines. Like you're actually suffocating in power line city. But in Sumatra, which is where my mum is from the East, it's like so clear. You hardly see that many power lines. Well, by clear, you got a few. It's always in Indo, you can't hide away from the power lines. You can't hide. But they're also like, in a way, trackers. Like you can, I know in some countries you can spot like different codes within power lines and they show you like a street or a block. They like signify. And I feel like that's just so, like embodied in the music that we're playing tonight. Like,
1: Such a comfort as well because in a weird way, I'm a city girl at heart. And I find that they can trace you back to the city and the people, and that's where I find comfort and their low hum, even in,
0: I'm so sorry. Open I fully spaces. Did not have you on air. You did not, so please guys, repeat yourself again.
2: You've just missed darling. Some beautiful words about power lines. I was saying that as a person who finds comfort in the city and amongst people, I find the power lines can trace us back to, or for me, traces me back to home, and their low hum, which for me, dead air in the city is something that scares me because it feels like an absence and a loss. And even though I don't endorse technology of all kinds, their low hum has like a somewhat comforting vibration to them for me sometime. And growing up in a cityscape, sometimes there's a very bleating energy, but I don't know. There's something about the power lines that can, even across Australia, trace you back to hubs and community. Find comfort in that.
0: Huge. And I think, like, especially when we're doing radio right now, it's when you first told me about power lines and shared me that song that signified, the theme, I immediately just thought of radio, like the power lines, like the wave transmitters that connect through, and just all those transmitters connected by the power lines. It's crazy. Cash on the text line who says, I listening and eating chicken in my car after the gym and spacing out. Oh, oh love. What chicken is it? Are we talking Ojana? Are we talking KFC? True. Are we talking like Charlie's? Are we talking Woolworths,
2: Bachelor's chicken, handbag.
0: Bachelor's handbag.
2: I was like, gotta get the protein.
0: Yeah, it's 11:30 p.m. Let's get back into the music, though. This next one is from Jeremiah Chu and Mata Sophia Honor. It's called Inner Land Air. And Joella, this is a pick from your diary. What, is there a connection or a story that is binding you towards it, or do you feel like it reflects just the sound of power lines? You've got this like smirk.
2: No, I appreciate us really trying to link this back to power lines and having that as a through line. And I also just want to shout out to Luke. I feel like we've hijacked your calming energy of surfacing a little bit, but I love it. These ones is a couple of tracks from an extended residency by Jeremiah Chu and Marta Sophia on the islands, and capturing the recordings and sounds and expansive and somewhat isolating feel of those spaces. So dive in, look up, and enjoy.

0: You're listening to FBI Radio 94.5 FM. New Klein. This is from the London artists. Klein and Sasha Scott. It's called Siren Reloaded. And excitingly, oh my days, comes from the brand new record from Klein called My Own Fairy Tale, which came out today. It's out today. This track, Siren Reloaded, so wild, hypnotic, and totally unhinged. And coincidentally, Klein described in a press statement recently that this record is a take, her take on a dark Disney soundtrack. What do you think? Can you hear the... I can hear the, like, the villain from Ariel. The octopus, Ursula. Like, this is like a...
1: This is her soundtrack.
0: The really doom and...
1: looming in the great expanse of the ocean. There's something waiting. But you can't quite see it.
0: Oh! That was too good! My goodness, that was a... incredible experience just then. Your voice paired in with Siren Reloaded. I really had to like let out that visceral reaction. But to ground us, you're listening to Surfacing on FBI Radio 94.5 FM, and we were just talking about Klein and Sasha Scott on that new track called Siren Reloaded, and it comes from the new record My Own Fairy Tale. It's mostly, yeah, it contains these 12 mostly instrumental songs that very much flit through ambient, high dramatic, classical tones, especially in that track we just heard, and the classic signature noise guitar of Klein's sound, especially heard in the album Sleep with a Cane. Very interesting, very interesting title, which sparked an eyebrow from you from across the panel.
1: I feel like it has many interpretations, but unnerving each of them, Sleeping with a Cane.
0: Well, that was the first word that had, popped up when I started playing you the song.
1: Unnerving.
0: I was like, yeah, this is very unnerving. I was like, oof. But I feel like that's such a, I don't know, I think... even though that song had this just goosebump feeling of just like something is in the corner of my eye, I also found like great like comfort and solace in like the shriek of it. Like, especially at the end when I was listening to it, just like that shriek of the strings, it feels like it's the, you know, the classic in films, the do, you know, the strings, like. You know what? Yeah, I'm just not doing a bad. I'm not doing a good impression of it. But
1: how does that bring comfort?
0: I don't know. It's just like the pop of the shriek.
1: My sister once described horror films as a mental cleanse, but I don't know if that's quite the same with the shriek of strings, as if it's like bursting something in renewal.
0: Yeah. No, not you rolling your eyes. I love how to immerse you, listener. Come say hi, 0435-123-945. Tell us if you are enjoying the music, and if you yourself, how are you feeling with the connection of power lines through the playlists we have been curating for you here on Surfacing. FBI Radio /Surfacing is also where you can find all the track lists for the songs that we've been playing. We also listened to a number of beautiful pieces throughout this time. We had Bites from Hand to Earth with Watu. Gorgeous. Incredibly gorgeous. Just so, like, immersive and, just tantalizing and completely transports you into this beautiful portal. We also had tracks from... Setima Taka and
1: Jeremiah Chu with In Arland Air from their residency in the Baltic Sea between Sweden and Finland, and exploring a mother-daughter relationship through some of those pieces. And next up, we will be getting a moment of hope and comfort and a bit more beauty in the music through the beautiful safe space that is Beverly Glenn Copeland with a Julia Holter remix of Fastest Star from their Keyboard Fantasies. Enjoy.
0: You're on Surfacing with Bindi Mutyara and Joella Marcus.

0: blessing,
1: peace
0: be.
1: And blessing,
0: peace
1: and be.
0: Seeing
1: blessing
0: all
1: beings,
0: seeing
1: peace
0: through,
1: it.
0: Through all
1: peace,
0: all
1: peace,
0: peace,
1: peace,
0: peace to
1: all
0: the children,
1: a
0: peace
1: message
0: to
1: all
0: our children,
1: the children.
0: Children,
1: our children are just finding,
0: finding.

mother's whispering, I'll see you on the other side. I pray the other side. The children calleth are filled. Mother's prayers wish children right could feel. Now I wish not a distant tomorrow feel. Not a wish, not a dream.

0: the children are who could feel this peace is responsible.
1: Tell me who is
0: who could do this. What monster is
1: responsible? The children are asking who is responsible. Who could do this?
0: Responsible.
1: What master would do this?
0: What heartless man?
1: Tell me who is responsible.
0: Their face
1: who would leave us like this? Hide their hand, bury their own
0: children.
1: A madman, where are they now?
0: Mother's dreams,
1: foundations,
0: our children's
1: strides, not from here, our children's
0: strides,
1: foundations like monuments,
0: shrines,
1: strong goddess,
0: tears,
1: foundations like monuments,
0: shrines,
1: like
0: bombs,
1: for
0: your spirit song, for the doula's chants,
1: like tears, like prayers, our mother's milk, a bomb for new spirits,
0: songs for the doula's
1: chants, like rivers
0: from us,
1: our children,
0: shrines for the
1: goddess,
0: from
1: tears, like prayers, our mother's milk,
0: a peace that
1: a bomb for new spirits,
0: from us,
1: songs for the doula's
0: from
1: chants
0: within,
1: like rituals
0: within, but from
1: children,
0: within,
1: our children
0: within,
1: will know a peace,
0: the heart,
1: but not from us.
0: The
1: from
0: children
1: within,
0: our children
1: within,
0: within
1: from
0: our
1: within,
0: children
1: will not know peace
0: from us,
1: but from
0: within
1: a peace
0: for
1: peace.
2: 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Thank you for joining us this evening. Before Imaginary Lines, we had Emily A. Sprigg with a track off her new album and adventure, Cyano. We played Double Moon, which came out of a residency amongst the darkest days of Iceland, or in Iceland, I should say, on an Icelandic fjord. Double Moon also featured her partner and collaborator, V. Haddad, as they kind of dappled between oscillations of musical gradients and warm melodic ripples. She was trying to paint the night's colours, illuminating the silhouettes that were barely able to be seen amongst the many months in Iceland where light is sparse and you kind of rely on your other senses to guide you between movement, water, the horizon, ever fleeting, and tone. And I'm joined today by Bindi Mutiara, who has been covering a little spring residency here on Surfacing and allowed me to do my first mic break in probably 2 years.
3: Oh my goodness. How does it feel?
2: It feels good. It feels
3: nostalgic.
2: I was Bindi's producer for many months and not always the most comfortable mic, but it feels lovely to be back in the studio together.
3: I was going to say, yeah, it's a huge, just real delight to be able to make radio again together after the different foldings we've, been swimming in. Mm. We haven't seen each other personally in a beat, and so to be able to meet together after a long time of being apart in this space is just the true essence of what I love about radio so much. I feel like, you know, even like us speaking to you directly now, we may not be with you physically, but we are with you and you're with us.

leads us perfectly into our next track from a three-part project called Late Night Swim, which is Maddie Briggs' first kind of venture into this more experimental space using recycled organ and piano recordings to communicate that sonic material is a living, breathing, and endlessly promising thing that is not fixed, but rather moves with time. And this one here is At Bay, Stillwater Mix.

maple leaf rag, original rag, Mississippi rag. Too much jelly roll. Too much Memphis blues, Bolden Armstrong, Kate Walk, Havana Congo, hot jazz, Betsy and Duke. Dust jazz, musky Lester, New Ark, screams of justice.

singers, late 1800s.

0: Surfacing. You're listening to FBI Radio 94.5 FM. That was Sakant from Akusmi, released in 2023 from Tonal Union. 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My name is Bindi Mutiara. I've had the great privilege and beautiful delight by getting joined from the one and only Joella Marcus here on Surfacing. Special cover, ending the springtime residency I've done with the show for the last month. Big, so much love to Luke for, creating and carving out the space for us to share music with you. It's been a beautiful time. It's 12:55 a.m. now. Look at that. Time
1: has flown by.
0: Time has flown by, darling. What have we listened to? Some of the tracks that we listened to previously. We had that track right there from your choice, Sakant from Akusmi. We also had Wanna Trix Point Never with Age Of. That very, as you said, baroque like composition with all the crazy, totally unhinged strings that remind me of the beautiful imagery of power lines in their dense forms.
1: Our theme for this evening.
0: Oh, yeah.
1: But power lines in the grander sense, as you were saying, you may not be in the studio with us, but we are here with you. And power lines are a source of connection, transmission, and can be a guiding light amongst great expanses. We also listen to some beautiful pieces, Watu from Hand to Earth, Leaving Home for the Fields, which feels very apt for our theme of the evening. And speaking of power lines, Sunset Roller Coaster and Hayuko with Antenna.
0: Yeah.
1: Very long transmission.
0: Yeah.
1: Which is.
0: It's literally. The pronounce is antenna.
1: The noise of speeding cars, the greyish sounds when heard while walking on a busy road. A wondrous song that is heard with the ears but returns as light.
0: That just beautifully encapsulates the feeling of that piece. And when I was reading some of the YouTube comments on the actual track itself, I remember, a person had commented, "This is amazing. I need to gatekeep this, but it feels so wrong to keep this beautiful gem hidden from the world." And I had to translate it through. And, I was just, that sentiment itself feels like a power line right there, you know? You want to gatekeep it, but it feels so wrong to keep this beautiful gem hidden from the world. So let us just unleash it onto the world and immerse in it fully. Always, the noise of speeding cars too, that imagery. It's so apt for a song like that. Even says it in the title name, you know, that speeding energy, like antenna. Thank you so much for a really beautiful, heartwarming episode, Joella.
1: Thank you for having me, and thank you for Luke to opening up this space. I feel very privileged to be on the last episode and dip back into the collaboration we had about 2 years ago. Beautiful episode.
0: Watch this space. truly, you never know what can be concocted and two souls intertwine. And I felt like that was this episode. It's been a very special, dear time to be making radio, especially in the climate that we live in now, where storytelling is everywhere, right? Everyone has access to stories. Everyone has access to media consumption and books and knowledge, but knowledge is power, and the more you learn and the more you invest into that power, the more you are knowledgeable of yourself as well as the world, which is what we need to be moving and leading with, like, such grace and strength. And spaces like radio, community radio, like FBI, really harbors that and channels that so deeply into the storytellers. It, you know, inspires, very much inspired me, very much inspired Joella. So please, like, take the time and consider if you have capacity to donate, and whether that be through, yeah, financially becoming a supporter with us, but also donating looks like presence, your time. Join us, be a volunteer. All the links are, yeah, on the website. But it's been a pleasure. And again, Joella, thank you so, so much for being on this episode. I'd love to dedicate this last song to you. So it was actually more of like a song that you would like us to close. The dedication being your choice.
1: Ooh, it's a lot of pressure to finish. But I think today we will finish with one called Empty Words by Bowery Electric. And it's a beautiful kind of meditative piece that hopefully will guide us into the evening and give us all some breathing room to think and explore the unopened letters of our own mind. Thank you again, Bindi, and let's fade into the evening with this piece.
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Feel like I got my face in the snow. You done told me all the reasons that you're scared of boys. But you know I'm the man, baby. I got a lot of shit I gotta get done as a son and a grandbaby.

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Nobody knows what's wrong. Nobody knows what's going on because I don't speak about it. And when I do, the time isn't right. I don't know how to keep going. 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I want so many friends to go on this earth. There's also an explanation or

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A likeness reduced to pixels.

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The one and only non-binary rapper. The baddest bitch. The voice of Down Under. Sister. 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

0: Silver, Izzy Diver. 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
1: Let them know what it's

That is Cocoonus by Troth from An Unfinished Rose. And you are here with me this beautiful Wednesday morning to go through some music for the next 3 hours. How does that sound? My name is Sabine. If we haven't met, it's very nice to meet you. I hope you're having a beautiful Wednesday here in so-called Sydney. The sun is shining and it's set to be a lot warmer than it has been the past couple of days. So I'm hoping that we can reflect that in the music we listen to. In terms of technicalities, it's going to be 50% Australian music at the very least, and half of that is going to be coming from here, from Eora, Sydney. We are broadcasting from there, can you believe it? From unceded Gadigal land on the overlap of Redfern and Alexandria, two heavily important and potent and historically iconic epicentres of music and arts and culture in Australia that would not exist and could not exist without the long-standing legacy that First Nations people have with every facet of Australian society, of history that has happened on this island land. And I would love to take this moment to acknowledge and welcome Aboriginal and Torres Strait Islander people listening in. I also grew up on Wongal and Awabakal land and have operated from Gadigal land for the past couple of years. And I would love to acknowledge the peoples of those communities, emerging, present, future. I'm tossing up between two very, I think, very apt, very beautiful morning songs. But maybe because that last track was quite upbeat, this one's still very chill, very beautiful, very atmospheric. It's a little bit sadder, though. Lyrically, the content is sadder. You'll hear what I mean in a second. If you have never heard A Thousand Lies by Smaz, they are a Norwegian alternative pop duo who every Norwegian like student now, I need you to know the way that everyone now moves to Melbourne. That is kind of the trajectory for Norwegian teens to move to Copenhagen. And they moved to Copenhagen for university and they started writing these songs and they said that that place really, really affected and developed their sound to the depth that it is today. So maybe we can think about... Well, that's just a fun fact. You don't need to think about it at all. This is from Big City Life. Their most recent record came out a year and a bit ago now. They've put out EPs and stuff since, but this record was one of the best records of all time. I love it. This is A Thousand Lies by Smaz, and you're on Up For It on FBI Radio.

Конечно.

0: This is Untitled Halo. It's their second single from an upcoming album, self-titled album. That one is called Easy Rider. The other single that they've put out, as much as I love that song, obviously I wouldn't play it on my show if I didn't. The other single I think is my favourite thus far. It's called Amy Lou Wood Freestyle, and Amy Lou Wood is the actress, the British actress who got famous on Sex Education, and then went on to do White Lotus and all of that. And how cool to have a song named after you. A freestyle, mind you. They just came up with that on the spot. You're listening to Up For It on FBI Radio 94.5 FM. I would now love to talk to you a little bit about the day we're going to have today. It's weather and traffic.
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0: It is 12.3 degrees already this morning as of 7:24 a.m. It's going to get up to a maximum of 26 from 12 p.m. till 3 p.m. this afternoon. Sunny day, no rain, not much cloud. Sun is set to go down at 6:15 p.m. We're going to be seeing an overnight minimum of 19 degrees from 10 p.m. onwards. Beautiful, gorgeous. In terms of traffic, there was a building fire earlier in Lakemba. So Canterbury Road between Dennis Street and Haldon Street. The road is closed in both directions. Use an alternative route. Plan your journey. Allow extra travel time because there are still, ongoing investigations and cleanup, and they're expected to take a fair amount of time. Also in Croydon, the M4 motorway, there's been a motorcycle that's broken down. It has resulted in westbound traffic being affected. All operating lanes have been reduced to a speed limit of 40 kilometres an hour momentarily. So, yeah. And the next song I have to play for you is by Wadi. We're also going to follow it up with latest from Sicko and Party Dozen. Feel like we can get the vibes a little bit more up. It's 7:30. You're awake. The day started, whether you like it or not. This one is Anankati. 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

was a time, not so long ago, when nothing like FBI even existed.

That's Robert Baxter, Nameless, from their latest EP, coming off the back of a tour with internet alternative pop sensation Ash Nico. Sorry, I'm not laughing. I like Ash Nico. I don't know why I said internet pop sensation like I was 40 years old. But I'm not sure if you saw. There was a little bit of controversy, I guess, around this tour. There was an audience member who seemingly went to every performance on the Australian dates, an Australian woman, and paid for a ticket, like was in the audience, but was sat there berating both Robert as the opening act and Ash Nico, like screaming from the audience, and they didn't get any attention during the shows because all of the fans and all the beautiful people that were there to support their artists were louder, the music was louder. But there's this really gross, well, just like odd video of this woman then going to stage door in Sydney and yelling out all of these, like, you know, it's one of those situations where it's like there's no hate like a Christian's love. So strange to see that continuing to happen in Sydney. But on the bright side, the MCA, sorry, continuing, I'm saying that as in a continuation of the shutdown of Heaps Gay's Divine Playhouse. But the MCA is now going to be putting on some beautiful events for Divine Playhouse, which I'm so excited for. Also, Heaps Gay, the big day festival will be happening at White Bay Power Station in November this year. Offensive Trade, we're back on. We're back on and we're better than ever. So we're moving on. I would love to play for you a song that I found myself reaching for from a record that I found myself reaching for throughout my entire life, regardless of how my taste or my idea of what my genre alignment is fluctuates. I always go back to the album Capri Songs by FKA Twigs. It came out in 2022 when I first moved to Sydney, when I was, to be honest, quite like nervous walking around in this new space. It was always such a suit of armor to have my headphones on and to be listening to something as beautiful and diverse production wise as this record. So I'd really like to play for you a song called Light Beamers. I think it's appropriate for our beautiful sunny day today. But we're going to get started with a song from a 2023 album by Tirza, Trip Nine Love. You might know Tirza, she featured on a song of Blood Orange's recently, Life, featuring herself and Charlotte Dos Santos. But we're going to listen to a solo song of hers right now. This one is called You All The Time. 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If you have a sunny morning song request, text in. Otherwise, sit back and enjoy.

0: 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Keeping it live, like a beehive.
1: Thank you.

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1: Bagel bites, Uncrustables.
0: That'd be like honestly a great midlife crisis. Midlife. How come no one has midlife crises like that?
2: That is Star 100 by Quiet Light from her album Blue Angel Sparkling Silver 2. Not one, but two. You might be a bit confused though because it sounds a lot like two of her other songs. It's kind of this hybrid between her new song, New Girls, and an older song of hers called Love 90. How cool to be at a point in your career when you can kind of open your album with a mega mix of your greatest hits. And they are, I think they're amazing songs. I'm someone who came to FBI with a very, very wanky TikTok mindset of, oh, there's no good new music. All the good old music is like PJ Harvey and the Sex Pistols. And that's correct, but new music is just as good, if not better. Anyway, before that, we were listening to Light Beamers by FKA Twigs, one of my armor songs. We also listened to Helena Gao, Wosalni, one of her new songs from an album she's just put out, which I think is excellent. And we started with Tirza, You All The Time. You're listening to Up For It, it's our breakfast program on FBI. Thank you for joining me, and also thank you very much for the next two songs, which are really great and apt requests from the text line. The number for that text line is 0435-123-945. The only text in if you're going to be as polite and beautiful and on the ball as these two song requests are. I asked for songs that make you feel like sunshine in Sydney today, and one of them is from the second most recent Baby Father EP, ICL. We're going to be listening to the title track, but on the text line it's telling me your name is Shamika. Please let me know if that isn't your name, and you've requested Samba Jean-Baptiste, Pressure and Light from an album that came out this year called Plus Three. Such an excellent request. I do think this whole record is very sunshiny. But we're listening to the song featuring the amazing Chloe Lestage as well. Yeah, beautiful. Enjoy it. If you can, go and step outside while you listen to this track. I think it will be very nice. You're listening to Up For It on FBI Radio 94.5.

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0: so long ago, we received a call from our friend and world-renowned ski photographer, Warren Miller. He told us about a young Canadian skier, Glenn Wertel, who was going to set himself on fire, a stupid bastard, and then ski off a cliff. More stupidity.
1: North Sydney, then all stations to, and then all stations.

That is Yunus Kamal El Ghazal, is the name of that song. Before that, we were listening to Billiam with Birdman Rally and Mimi KDS with 6 O'Clock. That is coming off of two text line requests, Baby Father and Tyson with ICL and Samba Jean-Baptiste, Pressure and Light. I think we're doing pretty well. I think we're doing pretty well to try and bottle and broadcast this beautiful Wednesday morning, the 30th of September. It's 8:08 a.m. We've got just under 2 more hours left together. I'm Sabine, by the way. Nice to meet you. Hope you're doing well. What are we up to today? What are the plans for your Wednesday? I myself am going to be going to uni, unfortunately. Today is one of those days where I am locked inside the prison of tertiary education, which always happens on a day as beautiful and sunshiny as today, but hey, at least it's a beautiful window-filled room. But are you going to be out and about? Are you going to be enjoying the sun? What do you do in Sydney on a sunny day? I need some help, some input as someone transplanted into Sydney. 0435 123 945. If you let me know your plans, maybe we can find some songs that are going to suit them perfectly. However, I'd really like to play for you now a song from an album of the week's past, ghost of album of the week's past, Kiss Facility. This is the lead single. Khazne, I believe, is the name of the record. They are a duo. They put out one of the best albums so far this year, and I would love to play for you the lead single from that album. This is Cheap Poetry. 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

0: That is Tara Lilly. The song is called Break the Motion. Before that, we heard from Ezra Menor, Seis Lagunas, which is six ponds or lagoons or bodies of natural water. And I didn't even have to look that up. That's how good my secondhand Spanish lessons are going. Before that, we heard from Jane Remover's fictional band Venturing. It's a song called Drunk Lullaby. And of course, from Halsne, we had Kiss Facility with Cheap Poetry. It is 8:23 a.m. Wednesday the 30th of September. I asked on the text line what everyone was doing today, and I'm glad to see lots of people are going to be out and about, so I'd love to tell you a little bit about the weather and traffic forecast for right now.
1: Weather and traffic.
0: It's going to be a beautiful day with a top of 26 degrees. That is expected from midday till 3 p.m. As of right now, it is 14 degrees, and it's going to be an overnight minimum of 19 from 10 p.m. onwards. Sun is set to go down around 6:15 p.m. this evening. Unfortunately, however, in Sydney, you know, hot weather doesn't come without its risks and environmental implications. There have been two fires already this morning, one earlier on in the Kemba, Canterbury Road between Dennis Street and Holden Street. Actually, I don't know that these are for sure because of the hot weather, but I do know that Canterbury Road between Dennis Street and Holden Street is completely shut in both directions. Road closure lines that are on Google Maps may not be up to date, so do double check with Transport New South Wales. Contraflow traffic conditions are in place to allow motorists to pass in both directions, but ongoing cleanup and investigations are still expected to take a fair amount of time. And then on the opposite end, Brookvale, Pittwater Road, approaching Winborne Road, the first and second lane of southbound traffic are closed as investigations and cleanup for an earlier building fire are going on there as well. Do expect some pretty severe and significant delays if you're travelling through that area. I have a song for you now from a really excellent television show soundtrack. The End of the Effing World was a Netflix original series based off of some comics, some graphic novels rather, and Graham Coxon, who was a guitarist and one of the singers in the Britpop band Blur, was tasked with creating a soundtrack, and he did so, I think, incredibly successfully. That show was one of the only kind of real tonal achievements that a Netflix original has ever succeeded in. I don't know if you feel similarly. That's just my opinion. I know it was a pretty divisive series, but I thoroughly enjoyed it, and I really, really like this track. It's called She Knows. It's from season 2's soundtrack. I've got a performance coming up at Phoenix Central Park, and I've been trying really hard to find the most niche and wanky songs that I have in my mental repertoire to put into my set. And I tried really hard to find a way to play this one, but I just don't think it's going to work. So how about I'll just play it for you now in full. What's a television soundtrack that you really like that's a bit of an unsung hero? I don't want to be hearing High Fidelity, Lost. I don't want the surface level answers. I want something really weird and niche that only you think about. You don't even have to know the name of the song. Just tell me the television program and we can have an investigation into the soundtrack and who did it. This is She Knows by Graham Coxon. Following it up with some Man, Woman, Chainsaw, keeping it British. You're on Up For It on FBI Radio.

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That's Portraits of Tracy from her latest EP. That was someone I was low-key holding out for being on the Laneway lineup that just came out 20 minutes ago. Portraits of Tracy, they post a lot of videos on YouTube about production, remixing, flipping different popular songs. So it's really cool to see that their own EP as genre spanning and just weird as it is. I think it's excellent. That song is called Caught in a Jam. Speaking of the Laneway lineup, it just came out 20 minutes ago. I have a hashtag press release to read out for you. Laneway is a one-day festival across a few cities in Australia. They announced this year, however, it's going to be less than it were last year. But Sydney, 12th of February, a Friday, crazy town. Your headliners are going to be Fontaines DC and the Hayley Williams Show, Slater, Adela, Kim Petras, Nina Jirachi, let's go. Jane Remuvo is coming, which is insane. One Tablespoon, Dane, Eka Vandal, and Swap Meet in the way of FBI artists. Who else? So again, that's going to be the 12th of February, Sydney, here on Gadigal and Bidjigal land. I used to love the Fontaines. I loved Fontaines DC. They, Freya, actually, who used to be a host here, and taught me how to present, introduced me to them. So I came to it quite late, and then I was really keen and really excited because I went, okay, sick. I'm just getting to this band, and they're releasing a new album called Romance. And it wasn't for me. And I think that broke my heart. I was really anticipating that release. It's not bad by any means. And also, who cares what I think? I'm some random voice on the radio. But I just feel heartbroken every time I see their name now. Another band that I was kind of holding out for being on the lineup, because Laneway usually has very kind of internet subculture artists, was Cyst. They are a duo made up of Igloo Ghost and Daisy. I had the absolute honour and pleasure of talking to the both of them, but in our chat, in our interview that you can listen back to on FBI.radio, they were talking about how difficult it is to tour with a baby. They've got a kid who is just a year old, so I totally get it. We're going to listen to a song of theirs, though, to console me. Pest by Cyst. Let me know your thoughts. Laneway lineup 0435123945 is the text line number, and I'll say that slower and more clearly. 0435123945. Let me know who you're keen to see, and if there's a song of theirs I can play for you. If not, this is Pest by Cyst. Language warning for this track from their album Rabbit.

0: 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It thunders out of the power, strong enough to carry it over a wide radius.
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This is Ezra Collective. Someday, one of the lead singles from their latest album, Here Because of Hope. And they're going to be here in Sydney this weekend. What the heck? Move My Way Festival, October 3rd at Carriage Works. There might be 2 or 3 tickets remaining. I'm sure it's very slim pickings. I'm so excited for this festival, so much so that I've gone on about it quite a fair bit, so I'll save you from it again. And also because I really quickly want to get to a song request from the text line. That is an international song, so I've got about a minute to get it started. This is To The End by Blur. It was on the soundtrack for, far out, what was it called? One Day, Jill has texted in. I love Blur so much. I haven't seen that show, but big ups to them for having it on the soundtrack. Other honourable mentions, best TV movie soundtracks is what we're talking about. The Leftovers, Barbara has said. So true, actually. I remember there's a Hozier song in that show, I remember. And Skins UK, of course. Firing on all cylinders, that show was. But as of right now, here's Damon Albarn singing a beautiful little song. This is To The End, your final international song of the day.

That is new Becca Hatch. Extra Time is what that's called. It came out this morning, as of today, Wednesday the 30th of September. It is 9:16 a.m. We've got just under an hour left together for today's episode of Up For It, breakfast program. Before that, you heard Can We Talk, which is a song by Vanessa from here in Sydney, featuring JSL, Charlie Ivan Band from NT, I believe? Maybe Alice Springs? I will double check that because that's crazy. That song is called Gabriel. Then we had Dolores and Brudinski on a utility track, Ora Samo Noi. And that is the beginning of your hour down under. Don't be scared of that. It's not just some like phrase. It's exactly what it sounds like. It does what it says on the tin. It's an hour of the show, the final hour from 9 till 10, where we focus on Australian artists, independent artists, people providing for us here in so-called Sydney with their talent, with their passion. And we're going to listen to a song now by David Gray, Lil Cat. This one is called Streetlights. This is easily my favourite Lil Cat song. I really, really enjoy this one. If you have any Australian songs that you really, really enjoy that you'd like to share with the sexy, sexy listeners of FBI, you can text me 0435-123-945. It can be from any time period. It doesn't necessarily have to be something recent. Let me know what I can play for you and why, and I'll do my very, very best. I'll be back again in a little bit with some weather and traffic updates, but as of right now, here's Streetlights, Lil Cat, David Gray. You're on Up For It.

0: week.
1: Our album of the week, Keanu Nalika, is a journey through the circle of life from first light to last. Soft strums of the guitar, ambient synth throbs and organic rhythms create a textured soundscape that terrestrially anchors Wari's delectable voice.

0: having written, produced, and mixed every song themselves, this album speaks to a generation coming of age in a changing time. 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
1: FBI. Album of the week.

0: from Kiani Nalika, our album of the week this week. That's a song called Our Blood. It's by Wadi. It is the second last or third last track on the record. And when I had my first listen through, I think that's the one that kind of really, really stopped me in my tracks. I think it's a, to use really wanky music journalist terms, it's a triumph, which sounds so stupid, but what an awesome record. What a cool thing to get to share with you every morning this week. I hope you're enjoying it as much as I am. If not, you're wrong. I know we talk about objectivity, but with this one, there's no objectivity. It's a great album. I'm going to talk to you about weather and traffic now.
1: Weather and traffic.
0: 19 degrees right now. It's my lucky number. It feels a little bit cooler. It's not a hot day by any means, but it is going to be sunny, no rain, not too many clouds, maximum of 26 degrees from 12 p.m. till 3 p.m. Sun setting. Goodness gracious, I'm just so excited, I'm going to cry. Sun setting at 6:15, overnight minimum of 19 degrees from 10 p.m. onwards. There's nothing too crazy going on in terms of traffic. However, I will remind you again, there was a building fire earlier in Brookvale, which has resulted in the first lane of southbound traffic on Pittwater Road approaching Winborne Road being closed, and the other two lanes reduced to a speed limit of 40 kilometres. In Lakemba, Canterbury Road between Dennis Street and Harden Street, there was a building fire earlier. Traffic is affected in both directions, but the road is now open. Contraflow traffic conditions are in place to allow motorists to pass in both directions. And in Bass Hill, the Hume Highway, just past Chester Hill Road, there's been a crash which has resulted in heavy traffic conditions for those travelling eastbound. First and second lane are closed, and the third lane is moving very slowly as there is a power pole and wires down as a result of the crash. If you're travelling through any of those areas, please do so with caution. We've got a little bit of time left today. Duh, we've got over 20 minutes. I've got a few songs to play for you, but of course, if there's anything that you would like me to play to bypass my own curations for you, let me know. It just has to be Australian. I'll beg your pardon. Hayley on the text line was wondering if anyone else is having trouble with the Avalanche's pre-sale, which is on today at the Opera House. Oh, luckily we got an update from Hayley. Ended up getting tickets. How awful is the experience of getting tickets now? It's not fun. It's so stressful.

stressful. It's so annoying that there's so many different things you have to go past, all of the pre-sales, all of the balloting nonsense, and then you end up, like, you're still paying like $400. It's whatever. We'll talk about that a little bit later on in the show this week, not today obviously, because I want to play you a great song now featuring Elias Sarah, beg your pardon. This one is Now Always Fades, based out of Melbourne. This song is called Faithless. You're listening to Up For It on FBI Radio.

That one's called We're Not Kids. It's by Annabelle Scobie. Before that, we had Alice Skye, David Gray, Sydney Phillips, and Queer Neil. C'est la vie, such is life. I've got two more songs for you today, because if you look to whatever device you tell the time on, you'll see that we have got less than 10 minutes left together for today's episode of Up For It, FBI Radio 94.5 FM. Last September show. That's not necessarily but gosh, the year's going so quickly. October, obviously, but November is going to be the 1 year anniversary of the show. November 10th, very exciting, and also super crazy that it's been a year of having 3 hours with you every morning. I really appreciate you tuning in to FBI. Just being here and just listening is such a great way to support not only us as a completely independent, volunteer-run media organization, but the independent artists that we platform as well. I think it's really cool of you, so I appreciate that to the ends of the earth. I'm going to love you and leave you now, but I do have a few more songs for you. I'd love to play you a song called In Memory by Rona. I can't remember exactly where they're from, I beg your pardon, but I know that they are Australian. But I want to get started with this beautiful track. It's called Taxo. It's by Sova. And yeah, I've been Sabine. Thank you for being here. This has been Up For It. I'll be back again tomorrow morning. Have a good one. Au revoir.

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0: Good morning and welcome to what would usually be Mornings with Ben Hansen on FBI Radio 94.5. I am filling in for Ben today. My name is Quinn. I hope you find my music picks enjoyable or at least agreeable. We've got a very fun 2 hours with you this morning from 10 to 12 in the afternoon. Today on the 30th of September. Before I get into my cover of this show, I just want to acknowledge that I'm currently broadcasting from the unceded land of the Gadigal people. This is and always will be Aboriginal land. Got a lot of recent releases, a lot from around this month, a bit earlier in the month, some from a lot closer than the start of the month. Got some really interesting tracks that I'm looking forward to hearing here with you today. Got an interesting track here from friend of the station, Cherry Riot.
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0: Looking forward to that one later on in the hour. I've also got another track from Melbourne-based Australian artist Dane, personal favorite of mine from recent, called Product of Pop. Looking forward to this one as well.

see what else we have on for you this first hour. Got some from a UK-based artist that I've been into personally recently, Dexter and the News Agent. New single called Fantasy, released earlier this month. Got a track by Nourished by Time. This one's interesting, featuring by DJ Susie. Sorry, featuring Nourished by Time. A lot more songs like that. Also, I got a really interesting one at the end of the hour. Look out for this. It's called Sexy Leg, and it's it's sampled a track off the Minecraft soundtrack, if you're familiar. Very fun track. Anyways, as a whole, I think I'll start you off this hour with some more chill kind of music, and then we'll pick up the intensity and get into some dancey stuff near the end. You are listening to Wednesday Mornings on FBI Radio 94.5. This first track is called Glue Gun by Liminal.